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Coming up in less than 15 minutes, your chance to win tickets to the Universal Circus. It's

0: That's Gabriel Jacoby. The song is called Baby. It's Magic 107.5, 97.5, the real sound of Atlanta. BZ Baby with you. And tomorrow we are outside a little bit. We outside, but under the big top. It's a good, the perfect way to kick off a weekend. It's family friendly and it's bound to put smiles on everybody's faces. Universal Circus. You knew where I was going with this. The Hop Lion Stunts, music, comedy, and nonstop energy. We're inviting you to experience the magic at the old Turner Field in the Gray Lot. 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Is it going to be you? It might be you. 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Follow our page, then slide in our DMs with the word soul. S-O-U-L. If you are the 17th person to send me that word, you got a family four-pack, and you got plans for this Friday night. Coming up next, TLC, I got some Bruno Mars in the lineup, and I have the perfect kickoff to your Saturday. It's also family-friendly, and it's free. I'll run down the details at 8:50 tonight. It's Magic.
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Did you see In Vogue on American Idol? Them girls were looking and sounding great. I can only hope to keep my physique. My little can you woo woo woo. As long as they have. All right, speaking of keeping yourself together, I got a way we can help you do that. And I'll tell you all about it in 12 minutes. Right here on Magic.

0: Chris Brown on Magic 107.5, 97.5, the real sound of Atlanta. BZ Baby with you. Friend, what you doing Saturday morning? What you going to be doing around 9:30? Well, I think you should head to the Riverside Epic Center. 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This event is free. Totals on the way for you. Got some T.I. in the lineup, and at about 9:20 tonight, I'm going to tell you what would make you the coolest parents ever. Your kids having the coolest summer ever. Details on how we can hook you up. 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
3: 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And while each day is hard, it will get better. 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

Tomorrow's the big day. Jackie Paige's Baddie Brunch is back, taking over Zeke's Kitchen and Bar, 1016 Howell Mill Road in Atlanta. 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Coming up in less than 12 minutes, I'll tell you how your kids could get the coolest summer ever on us. It's magic.

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0: 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BZ Baby with you. Are you ready for summer, friend? You already got the kids squared away. You know what camp they going to and all that. 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Well, how would you like to take them to Walt Disney World for the summer? 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I mean, whatever. 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Coming up, I got that El Mean you called in for. Got some Whitney Houston on the way. And I'm going to tell you where the grown-ups will be in October. Here's a hint. Bon voyage. Did I say that right? We'll talk about it next. It's Magic.
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I'm up here talking about some Bon Voyage. It's Bon Voyage, right? Yeah. Well, either way, we outside. The Party with a Purpose is back. 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Here's that El Mean you called in for. It's magic.

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0: 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BZ Baby wrapping things up in the studio. Don't forget, tomorrow, Jackie Paige's Baddie Brunch kicks off. It's the first one of 2026. Goes down beginning at 12 noon, wraps up at 3 p.m., and it's happening at Zeke's Kitchen and Bar. That's 1016 Howell Mill Road. So when you get there, here's what you'll get. 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Magic After Dark's coming up next. I'm back at you tomorrow beginning at 7. Have a great remainder of your evening. Later.
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0: ATL is only a few tickets left for the Ryan Cameron Foundation Daddy Daughter Sneaker Ball happening this year. And we gotta sell this thing out. So I hit up Ryan like, yo, man, I know what'll do it. A catchy jingle. Y'all wanna hear it? Here you go.
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1: ATL, it's only a few tickets left for the Ryan Cameron Foundation Daddy Daughter Sneaker Ball happening this year. And we gotta sell this thing out. So I hit up Ryan like, yo man, I know what'll do it. A catchy jingle. Y'all wanna hear it? Here you go.

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2: 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And we gotta sell this thing out. So I hit up Ryan like, yo, man, I know what'll do it. A catchy jingle. Y'all wanna hear it? Here you go. 4

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1: 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And we got to sell this thing out. So I hit up Ryan like, yo, man, I know what'll do it. A catchy jingle. Y'all want to hear it? Here you go.

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2: 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I hope this letter finds you in good spirits. 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
2: 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A catchy jingle. Y'all wanna hear it? Here you go. Four.

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6: Greetings, Miss Smith. I hope this letter finds you in good spirits. Enclosed is your settlement check. 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And while each day is hard, it will get better. 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Sincerely, Andre Dennis, Attorney at Law.
1: ATL, is only a few tickets left for the Ryan Cameron Foundation Daddy Daughter Sneaker Ball happening this year. And we gotta sell this thing out. So I hit up Ryan like, yo, man, I know what'll do it. A catchy jingle. Y'all wanna hear it? Here you go.

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1: Hey, man, I was just playing about that jingle. 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
2: 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I hope this letter finds you in good spirits. 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
0: ATL is only a few tickets left for the Ryan Cameron Foundation Daddy Daughter Sneaker Ball happening this year. And we gotta sell this thing out. So I hit up Ryan like, yo, man, I know what'll do it. A catchy jingle. Y'all wanna hear it? Here you go. Cool.

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3: 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I hope this letter finds you in good spirits. Enclosed is your settlement check. 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And while each day is hard, it will get better. 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Sincerely, Andre Dennis, Attorney at Law.
0: ATL, is only a few tickets left for the Ryan Cameron Foundation Daddy Daughter Sneaker Ball happening this year. And we gotta sell this thing out. So I hit up Ryan like, yo, man, I know what'll do it. A catchy jingle. Y'all wanna hear it? Here you go.

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1: Hey, man, I was just playing about that jingle. But these tickets selling out for the Ryan Cameron Foundation Sneaker Ball is no joke. 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

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And we got to sell this thing out. So I hit up Ryan like, yo, man, I know what'll do it. A catchy jingle. Y'all want to hear it? Here you go.

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1: 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And we gotta sell this thing out. So I hit up Ryan like, yo, man, I know what'll do it. A catchy jingle. Y'all wanna hear it? Here you go.

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13: 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I said, you ain't go to the hospital?

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0: 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Be a part of it. If you're stuck in the backup for the past 2.5 hours on the West Freeway, I have good news. All lanes back open. 20 westbound at Six Flags. Fill in the brakes though all the way back towards HE Homes as you try to make your way outbound. A reported crash in the backup somewhere near Fulton Industrial. We're watching all lanes reopen in Duluth, 316 westbound at Box Road. Got car fire on the right shoulder. Tap the brakes from Riverside. And the 285 Southwest perimeter closure starts at 7 p.m. I'm John Sibley, Magic 107.5, 97.5, The Real Sound of Atlanta.
1: Good morning. I'm Denise Dunbar with Top Stories. A major stretch of 285 will completely shut down this weekend so that GDOT can rebuild a part of the highway on the west side. Both sides of 285 from MLK Drive to Cascade Road will be closed starting at 7 o'clock tonight until 5 Monday morning. Drivers can expect heavy congestion on I-20, the downtown connector, Langford Parkway, and other side streets in southwest Atlanta and Fulton County. The Chinese summit between the United States and China will come to an end today. The big issues centered around increasing trade, Iran and Taiwan. According to Chinese media, Chinese President Xi Jinping warned the United States not to get involved in their plans to take over Taiwan. More on this in our news. Checking weather, it's cool and 49 this hour. Lots of sunshine coming. We'll see a high of 80. I'm Denise Dunbar on Magic 107.5, 97.5, The Real Sound of Atlanta.
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0: I sure will. Good morning, everybody. You're listening to The Voice. Come on, dig me now. One and only Steve Harvey got a radio show. Got a good one for you today. Tommy texted me and hit me with a thought this morning that caused me to thinking a little bit deeper about it. And the text that Tommy sent me this morning said that a tree yields fruit seasonally. But even when it's not yielding, it's still a fruit tree. Don't get upset at not producing. Your season is coming if you stay planted. Okay, one more time. A fruit tree yields seasonally, but even when it's not yielding, it's still a fruit tree. Don't get upset at not producing, because your season is coming if you stay planted. Okay, now that meant something to me this morning. And it caused me to start to thinking it through a little bit deeper in terms of what has happened in my life. Because here's the deal. The thing that I just learned recently was about seasons in your life. Seasons. I was familiar with it all my life. My mother taught it to me. I've experienced it, but I didn't really get it until of late. The thing about the seasons in your life is when we start thinking about when you hear people in church or you hear people say, it's your season is coming. Boy, you in your season. You know what was messing me up a little bit, and it might be messing you up? I thought of seasons just like I did the seasons, winter, spring, summer, and fall. But I had it on the timeline just like seasons, quarterly, a year. So I looked at, boy, it's your season is coming. I looked at it as a short span of time, and then I was going to go back to the barrenness of winter. And then something might happen a little later on in the spring and something pop through the ground and flowers show up. And then they might survive the summer and it's good and it's going good all summer long. And I'm got it. I'm harvesting crops. Then the fall come and start fading. Then winter, I go back to suffering the barrenness of winter like a crop. But here's what I learned. You cannot look at your season in life and the seasons that we go through with the same eye for seasons as you do with crops, because God's timeline is totally different. See, a season to God could be in a really extended period of time. It could be the duration of your life. That's what a season is in God's timeline. See, God is expansive, man. He's way bigger than the regular thing. So what may be a season to a farmer, a season for God could be 300 years, 50 years, 60 years, 80 years. You in there. So I had to learn that, because I was afraid that seasonally meant that this blessing would be for a short period of time. Then I go back. Then here come another burst, and then I go back. I'll fire a few more nice shots, and I have a nice summer, and then I start withering away, and here come winter again. First things first, that's not how it worked for me. And that's how I had to learn. So now let's talk about it with that in mind. See, what the text Tommy sent me meant a lot to me, because see, everybody is a fruit tree. We are all a fruit tree. But here's the key though. We are all different kinds of fruit trees. Uh-oh. See, that's the difference. And that's the other thing was tripping me out. See, I was looking at the other trees, trying to figure out why I wasn't giving and bearing the same fruit that they were bearing. Why wasn't I a billionaire? Why wasn't I a yacht owner? Why didn't I come up with the next great idea? Why wasn't I the next big producer? Why wasn't I the next big major star? Why wasn't I the one that came up with some earth-shattering idea and invention that would change the scope of the world and all this money would flow me? Why wasn't I? Because that ain't my fruit. That's not my tree. See, everybody can't be Steve Jobs. Everybody's not going to be the guy that comes up with the next invention that changes the world. You ain't the Wright brothers. You may not be the one to think of flight. But what is your fruit, though? See, your fruit is plenty. See, and what the text was saying is your fruit, you bear fruit seasonally. That means it's coming. Sometimes you're still sprouting. Well, when you're sprouting, you can't have fruit on you yet. What you tripping for? You just sprouted. You just came up through the dirt. You've been hustling and grinding. You just popped up through the dirt. Now you a young tree, you a bush. Even if you had fruit on it, your bark and your limbs ain't strong enough to hold the fruit. The size of the fruit would break your limbs if you get it too early. Oh, come on, man. Don't you understand this now? This what this text meant to me. And so while I wanted fruit, I wasn't ready to hold the fruit. So you got to strengthen yourself. You got to get focused. You got to be who you're supposed to be. You got to try hard. God, the fruit season is coming for you because everybody is a fruit tree and everybody going to bear fruit. But what you cannot do is think that, look, if you're a lemon tree and your fruit that you bear is lemon, this is an analogy now. I'm talking about whatever your gift is. The fruit you bear is a lemon tree, but you look over there and you looking at the apple orchard and you going, man, but them apples is big and red. More people eat apples than eat lemons. You sell more apples than you do lemons. Oh, that's true. So now guess what you do? Now you uproot yourself. You take yourself up out of who you are and what you were born to do. You remove yourself from your gift. You take yourself all out of who you really are, going over there trying to be an apple tree when God made you the lemon tree. Now, guess what? Now you're all up out the soil. You ain't rooted no more. Can't no nutrients come up through your roots to even feed the lemons that he bore you to have. Now you over there trying to be an apple. Well, ain't no room in the apple orchard for the lemon tree. Now you wonder why you can't get your roots down in there. Why they ain't accepting you. Now you're barren. Man, oh, woe is me. Lord, you'll never give me no fruit. It's cause you keep moving. You keep taking yourself out of who you are. You keep removing yourself from the soil that you was planted in. You keep taking yourself out your orchard. Stop trying to be an apple if you was born to be a lemon. What's wrong with lemons? I like lemonade. A lot of people I know like lemonade. Lemonade, if you stay focused with it, you might be the only one with the good lemons. Now everybody that need lemons got to come to you. Oh man, but if you keep uprooting yourself, moving, you'll never bear the fruit that you was born to bear. Everybody is a fruit tree. But you got to stay planted, man. You got to stay nourished. You got to talk to your creator who made you and find out what fruit you supposed to bear. And then in your season, it's coming. Man, your season is coming, but you got to stay planted. And you got to realize through contacting your creator what type of fruit tree you are. And quit looking at the other orchards trying to get over there and they got more fruit than you. That's not who you are. Stop trying to be something that you are not.
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0: I wasn't allowed to have no view of the world. You just need to see what I see, and that's all. And don't worry about what they're doing over there in Spain and all that. That ain't your business. You don't have no worldview. You just see what I'm. You just better look at what I'm trying to show you, and all this worldview. You get that later.
1: Uh huh.
0: But right now we digging this hole, gonna put this post in and make these fence. 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
1: Mm-hmm.
0: Nah. Look down in that hole, make sure it's deep enough. 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
11: Come in.
12: Uncle Jay, can you tell me another car ride story, please?
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11: Now listen.
15: This ain't funny, so don't you dare laugh.
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12: Wow.
16: I'm Fonnie Willis.
17: And I'm Will Wooten. Remember when Donald Trump tried to overturn the 2020 election by stealing thousands of votes in Georgia?
18: President Trump pressed Georgia's Secretary of State, Brad Raffensperger, to change the vote count.
19: I just want to find 11,780 votes.
16: When that happened, I did not hesitate.
13: and neither did my deputy district attorney, Will Wooten.
14: 10 indictments have been handed up by a grand jury in Fulton County against former President Donald Trump and his allies related to the 2020 election here in Georgia.
17: We prosecuted Donald Trump for threatening Georgia and our democracy. And now I'm running for the Georgia Court of Appeals to unseat a judge who helped protect Donald Trump from prosecution.
16: The judge has ended the Georgia election interference case against President Trump and his co-defendants.
13: We need judges on the Court of Appeals who know no one is above the law. That's Will. Vote Will Wooten for Court of Appeals on May 19th.
17: Paid for by Wooten for Georgia.
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19: The Legislative Black Caucus is calling for peaceful protests while Georgia lawmakers redraw district voting maps. The special legislative session to draw the maps will take place June 17th. Yesterday, State Senator Nikki Merritt spoke against the maps, saying it would hurt black representation.
20: We're in a state where almost 50% of the population is black. Every black voter has the representation that they deserve.
19: The new maps will take effect in 2028. The high-stakes meetings between President Trump and Chinese President Xi Jinping ends today. Trump wants Xi Jinping to use his influence to get Iran to open up the Strait of Hormuz.
21: Such respect for China, the job you've done. You're a great leader. I say it to everybody. You're a great leader.
19: But according to the Chinese state media, President Xi gave the United States a sharp warning about interfering in China's plans to take over Taiwan. I'm Denise Dunbar on Magic 107.5-97.5, the real sound of Atlanta.
0: 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What's going on, Mo?
22: Hey there, Steve Harvey. Good morning. Good morning to ATL. 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But it's mostly just volume. Folks are moving. Be aware of a five-vehicle crash, though. It's off to the shoulder now. Stop on I-85. After Indian Trail, you will see police on scene, so watch your speed as you head southbound towards Buckhead this morning. Also on the west side of town, authorities are still working a wreck on I-20 westbound before Six Flags Parkway. 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
0: And especially for this ticket to the new ride called Life. It's a fresh ticket that you can pick up every day. 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Ladies and gentlemen, Steve Harvey Morning Show, Shirley Strawberry, Carla for real. Mississippi Monica, Junior the Comeback Kid and the Legend of Nephew Tommy. Junior, what's on your mind?
23: Hey, you normally do a song, you be having some songs, what, you don't feel like doing I Got It? I ain't heard I Got It in a minute.
0: You know, Junior, so much verse,
1: I'll do it. Come on, let's go.
0: I Got It.
1: Yeah.
0: Look at here, wait a minute, I Got It. I know you want it, but I got it.
1: Yes.
0: Good God, look at him. I got it. Stop hating on me, cause I got it.
1: Yeah.
0: God didn't give it to you because I got it. You could have got some too, but instead I got it.
23: Yeah.
0: Cause spend your time hating, I got it. Should have been more time praying. Oh, I got it. I got it. Oh, good God Almighty, I got it. Look at him. Ooh, wee. Got it.
1: Good call, Junior. Good call.
23: Bravo. That's how he be doing it.
0: Yeah, that's how he be doing it. Like I said, more radio.
23: Come back like
1: an ignorant show.
0: Yeah.
23: Yeah. But when they think it's over, then how they pick it right back up when they think it's over?
0: Well, you know, first of all, I'd like to say thank you for everybody for joining the morning show and being a participant.
1: Yeah.
0: You know, realize it. I got it. Hit me again. Hit me out of nowhere. I got it. Flooding through my soul. I got it. I thought it was over, but I got it again. So did
2: I thought it was over.
0: I got it. Good God. Look at him. Bagman, I got it. Step back. Kiss myself. I got it. Ain't nobody want it, so I took it. Yeah. And now I got two. I got it. Blessings for everybody, but I got it. You ain't want yours, so I got yours too. I got it.
23: Oh, man.
0: Good God. End it.
2: Wow. That's good. You feeling good this Friday morning.
23: That's my dad.
2: Oh, he's still
3: closer. Yeah, he's closing it.
2: Oh, okay. Thank you.
23: Thank you.
2: Coming
23: man.
2: Up.
0: Thought it was over, but I got it.
2: 32 minutes after coming up, we'll run that prank back with the nephew right after this.
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1: All right, the nephew is here to run that prank back. What you got for his nephew?
2: I'm pranking. This right here.
1: Okay.
2: I think I actually got a little too far out there. This is what happened when you prank somebody that's not scared.
1: Wait, what? That's the first time you've ever said that.
2: Yeah. Yeah, every now and then you're going to call somebody that's not with your foolishness.
1: Okay.
2: And they might have a touch of gangster in them. You just said, touch of gangster.
1: Mm-hmm.
2: Yeah. This right here is Jean. I got your girl. Jean. Okay. I got your girl. Mm. Let's go, Kat.
3: Hello?
4: Speak to Jean.
3: Yeah, what's up with this?
4: My name is Vernon, brother. What's playing?
3: What's going on?
4: I need to holler at you for a minute, my man.
3: About what?
4: I want to holler at you about your wife. So you got a minute?
3: Yeah, I'm listening.
4: I don't even know how to break this to you, dog. I just want to be straight up with you, man. Me and your wife been kind of seeing each other. And, really, she want to let you go, but she ain't, you know, she really ain't got it up in her to say she want to let you go. So,
3: uh-huh.
4: Yeah, I'm coming to you like a man and letting you know that, she really wanted to shut it down with you. We've been seeing each other for a minute now.
3: Uh-huh.
4: So I don't know how we can, you know. I'm just coming at you like a man, brother, trying to let you know she don't even really want you no more. You know, we done talked about it, and I'm just trying to get it all I know. I'm tired of hiding with it, really.
3: Okay.
4: Well, you know, it's a lot smoother than I expected, player.
3: I mean, it is what it is.
4: It is what it is. I mean, long as you cool, I thought, you know, I just want to be a man, call and holler at you and let you know. Have you seen her today?
3: And where you from?
4: From Jersey. I'm up around Newark.
3: I mean, you said it's a lot smoother than you thought it was going to be.
4: Well, you know, anytime another man finna call another man about his wife, I mean, yeah, you don't expect it to be nothing, you know, pretty simple. That's for sure.
3: I mean, yeah.
4: I didn't contemplate it a long time by calling you, so today I just said to hell with it.
3: How you get my number?
4: No, I've been had your number. I ain't had your number a long time.
3: All right, now you say you looking. It's a lot smoother than you thought it's gonna be. It ain't that smooth, but you know.
4: You don't.
3: Like
4: want
3: you know, like the thing is, you got one up on me because you know my information. Now I gotta come find you.
4: Okay. Wait. Hold up now.
3: Yeah.
4: You feel like...
3: Oh, no, I don't need to hold up. You said what you're going to say.
4: Okay, you feel like you need to be looking for me or something?
3: Yeah.
4: Brother, look at it. Let's check this out. This is a decision that the wife has made. You understand what I'm saying? See, you have no reason to be mad at me about anything. You have no reason to be coming looking for me or any information on me. Because, see, when that happens, then it's going to really get stinky up in here. And I'm trying not to let that happen. That's why I'm calling you like a man, brother.
3: Trust me, man. Ain't nothing that I'm never worried about.
4: Okay. Well, I'm just letting you know, man. I'm letting you know up front. Me and her contemplated a long time, yada, yada. So now, you know, here we are. So I said, you know what, the hell with it. I'm calling today.
3: Y'all should have did this on the phone together. I'd have respected both of y'all a lot more.
4: Okay, well, you know, and then, you know, if that's what it's got to be, we'd be face-to-face together, whatever it's got to be, man.
3: So well, that's what I prefer, you know.
4: Okay. So, but let me ask you this here. Where is going in? Once we both stand flat-footed and tell you how it is, then what?
3: I ain't gonna never be flat footed.
4: Okay, well, flat footed or upside down, any way you want to look at it, bro. I'm trying not to get into this physical part, but it seems like you're leaning that way with me.
3: It could be whatever, you know. You could be on this side of the dirt or the other side. It don't make a difference.
4: It never does, brother. It never does. When two bulls come together, one of them got to go down.
3: Now, guess what? We ain't doing too much talking. You got my information. Guess what? Now I'm locked, loaded, and hunting for you.
4: You lock and loaded?
3: There's no need for you to say it. There's no need for us to discuss anymore.
4: Okay, cool. You know, while we at it, man, let me go and drop it all on you then. Because it seems like we need to go and get it all out the way. You cool?
3: Right.
4: You know what I'm saying? I think you need, you know, matter of fact, if you want to just keep it all the way real, you might want to go take a blood test about Alana and make sure you the papa to that.
3: All right.
4: Feel me?
3: Got it.
4: So, I'm going to have your wife give you a call, man, because we didn't contemplate it too long, and it's time.
3: You do that. You know my information. Like I said, you said enough. You hit enough bones there. Now I'm really locked, loaded, hunting for somebody. So, you know what? I mean, somebody got to go.
4: What you mean?
3: Me and you.
4: Wait. What was all this somebody got to go?
3: What you saying?
4: Somebody got to go.
3: Somebody got to go, like...
4: Okay, you talking about either me or you? One of us got to go? See, because you're saying the wrong thing, because what you must understand is if I've given you as much information as I already have, that means I have enough information to know where you are, brother. You know nothing about me nor where I reside. So if you're going to talk about lock and load and somebody got to go, then you're saying it to the wrong person because I'm already up on you, player.
3: First off, you ain't really a North because you got a country accent. So second off, like, you're dealing with a real street. So however you want to handle it, you know my information. Guess what? I don't reside there no more. I ain't there no more. So guess what? Now you got to start from scratch like me.
4: So I tell you what, man. On, here go the math, man. You ready for that? You ready for this math? You ready, player? Here go the math. This is Nephew Tommy from the Steve Harvey Morning Show. You've been pranked by your wife.
3: I'm a killer.
4: Yeah, black man, chill out, boy. You kind of had me scared for a minute because you really wasn't flinching. You, whatever you eating over there, you never did stop eating on it.
3: Oh, I ain't going to stop eating. I'm going to keep eating. I listen to y'all every morning.
4: What's the baddest radio morning show in the land?
3: The Steve Harvey Show.
2: All right, that was a little scary. You know,
1: yeah,
2: that was,
1: it was. Yeah. For real. You play
2: That's when
1: too
2: you
1: much.
2: Take

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0: This is Steve Harvey more on the show, man. Ain't nobody playing with y'all. I was coming out of Macy's with a bag in my hand. I had a new bra and some panties, just trying to meet a man. And then I'm sitting in the food court. There goes my Jesus.
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0: Head to ParamountPlus.com to get started today. Coming up at the top of the hour, we'll have some entertainment news for you, all coming up at the top of the hour. But right now, it is time to ask the CLO, our Chief Love Officer, Steve Harvey. All right, let's go with Adrian in Tyler. Adrian writes, I'm 28 and dating two guys. I'm not having sex with them. I want to, but I'm in a small town and I don't want to act too common. If it's just good, clean fun, why can't I casually date a couple of guys and have sex before I become someone's wife? Some man's wife.
1: Well, go
0: That's
1: ahead.
0: What she wants to know.
1: Mm-hmm. Go ahead and do like you want to do, but you've already checked yourself for not doing it because you're in a small town. Mm-hmm. So when you go on and you have these little excursions that you're considering doing, and you go on and do have sex, they're going to tell it. And now you're in that same small town trying to act accordingly. But now you've changed your mind so you can have fun. And now ain't nobody going to want you to be their wife. You're
0: really?
1: In a small town. That's you must be in that small town. And I'm not saying because you had sex before a child. That's not what I'm talking about. But the thing that you're talking about doing in the position that you're in, and we're not, but listen to what you said. You would have to be extra careful to protect your brand and who you are. Other than that, you can go and do like you want to do.
0: Yeah, she wants to have fun before she settles down at 28.
1: Okay, I ain't mad at that. Go ahead, enjoy your life.
0: Mm. But remember, you're in a small town is basically what you're saying.
1: They're going to ask you about it.
0: Yeah, because they're going to know. You're right. All right. Thank you. Moving on to Rolanda in Augusta. Rolanda writes, I don't drink and I'm a pescatarian. I went to a dinner with my girls and when the bill came, they wanted me to split the bill evenly four ways with them. They had nine drinks. I asked our waiter for my check and I paid for what I ate and drank. One of my girls says I won't be invited next time. What did I do wrong?
1: Well, you didn't. I don't know, but...
2: He said, well, you didn't,
0: because you pay the checks. You don't go through this, right?
2: Yeah, because when we go out with you, no. We look right at you.
0: Yeah.
1: It's either me or Tommy.
0: Yeah.
1: Junior paid a couple times, I heard.
0: Yeah, there's not a problem. Yeah. Is there a problem? What?
1: Well, I don't like when the bill come, how y'all look off and you don't see it sitting there. That's the part I like.
2: Well, why would we look at?
0: What does the bill have to do with us?
1: But don't wait till I ask you to pass it down before you pass it down. Now all of a sudden you see it.
0: Well, I'm confused as why the waiter didn't just give it to you. You know?
2: Yeah, because we just point. We go no. that way.
0: So what did she do wrong?
1: Well,
0: they had nine drinks. She doesn't drink. She doesn't eat meat.
1: I don't think she did anything wrong because she paid her fair share.
2: But you know, that's a thing now when you go out. It's a big issue when you go out with your crew and who's going to, you got to divide the bill and you didn't eat all that, drink all that. It's a thing now.
0: Yeah.
1: Well, it seems to me like y'all ought to meet in the parking lot.
2: To do
1: before
2: what?
1: Y'all
2: do
1: go what? In.
3: Oh. And have a conversation.
0: Yeah.
1: And had this conversation. Y'all need to have a powwow, a little come to Jesus in the parking lot. Don't wait till you go in there.
0: Yeah. And the bill comes. You're right. Okay.
1: Yeah, get all the rules set up at front. You know you're going out with other hood people that don't know how to do this here. Just get out in that parking lot and work it through.
0: All right. Moving on. Thank you, CLO. Moving on to Deshaun in Pensacola. Deshaun writes, my girlfriend posted a picture Saturday in her two-piece swimsuit with the caption, sun's out, buns out. I asked her to take it down because she was showing too much. She said I shouldn't be so insecure. Am I insecure or protective?
2: What?
1: You're both.
3: Man.
0: Sun's
1: you're insecure
0: out, buns
1: and
0: out?
1: Protective.
0: Uh-huh.
1: But the problem really ain't with you.
0: Yeah. Sun's out, buns out. Come on.
1: It's with her.
0: And what do you mean by that?
1: She has this need. She liked them comments and them likes.
0: Mm-hmm. Mm-hmm.
1: You know, them comments and likes direct and guide a lot of people's lives and existence.
0: Mm-hmm. Yeah. Yep. Mm-hmm. They do.
1: And boy, if I could only tell you, you ain't that famous. I would love to tell people. When you got 100 followers, you don't. Come on.
0: Yeah. Yeah. Well, so he's insecure and he's protective.
1: He's both.
0: Yeah.
1: And she wants notoriety.
0: Yeah. She's an attention seeker or whatever.
1: Yes.
0: Yeah.
1: And and it don't matter the cost.
0: Mm-hmm.
1: It might cost her you.
0: But sun's out, buns out.
2: Whatever. Get your stun on, girl.
0: That's a bit much. It is a bit much. All right, moving on. Last one. Ruthie in Bowie writes, I stopped by my ex-husband's place to pick up my mail, and he was looking good and smelling good, so I almost messed up and gave him some. I can't get him off my mind, and he knows I want it. Should I go back just for one more time?
1: Well, you almost did.
0: Yeah, exes do that all the time, though. A lot of them do.
2: Go get the mail.
1: No, I don't know why you went over there in the first place, but, you know.
0: To get her mail. She went over there to get her mail. Her ex-husband was looking and smelling real good, she said.
2: She can't put in a change of address form. Post office, huh?
1: Right. And he knew you was coming over. So he put on a little something, put an extra cologne on. It was, you just didn't get into the spider web. But if you get over there by that spider web, you ain't got to get all in. You just need to get your wang caught up in it.
0: Yeah. So she's asking, should she go back one more time?
1: She wants to, so go ahead.
0: I mean, but you hear this a lot about exes hooking up after the divorce. You do hear this, especially before they get into another relationship or something, while they're just lingering, you know? They go back.
1: Well, go ahead and do it. But if you're going to go back, go over there with two things. Yourself and the reason why y'all got the divorce in the first place. And then proceed cautiously.
0: Okay. All right. Good advice, CLO. Great advice. Yeah. But you think she's going to go back, though? She says
1: she
0: just one more time.
1: She gone.
0: It's going to be more than that.
2: He said she gone.
1: She gone.
0: Yeah.
1: We reading the letter. She over there now.
0: She listened to it in the car.
1: Yeah.
2: As she tried.
1: Yeah.
2: Yes.
1: She timed it. So when the strawberry letter almost finished, y'all be pulling up.
2: Right about now.
0: Yeah. Yeah. Same thing. He's saying, right. She still needs advice, right? Wow. Okay. Well, let this be a lesson, though. You said, remember, I liked what you said about remember why you divorced in the first place.
1: Yeah, just when you go over
2: there. Have you guys ever done that? Go back to the ex?
0: That would be a no for me. A big fat no.
2: Yeah. Monica, put your hand down.
1: Not no marriage. No. I'm too scarred from the marriage.
0: I'm assuming you were talking about marriage.
1: Oh, yeah. Everybody else, holler.
0: All right, guys. Coming up at the top of the hour, we have some entertainment news for you right after this.
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21: 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So I hit up Ryan like, yo, man, I know what'll do it. A catchy jingle. Y'all wanna hear it? 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
3: The I-285 closure project is happening this weekend. The stretch of 285 from MLK Drive to Cascade Road will be closed in both directions so crews can do slab repair and replace the road. The closures begin tonight at 7 o'clock and continue until 5 o'clock Monday morning. In Villa Rica, eminent domain will be used to push the controversial Villa Rica Parkway project. 9 properties will have to be torn down in a historic black neighborhood.
4: We don't want the road.
5: My daddy worked so hard. 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
3: Villa Rica Mayor Leslie McPherson says council voted unanimously to go ahead with the project, which connects downtown Villa Rica to Douglas County.
6: The city has engaged in good faith negotiations and remains open to continued dialogue with all remaining property owners.
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8: Hey there, Steve Harvey. We're getting close to 7 o'clock this morning on a Friday morning, A-Town. 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Listen up, if you live or work on the west side of town, pack your patience. Everybody's going to be one of those weekends. They're going to shut it down. That's 285 north and southbound between Martin Luther King Jr. Drive and Cascade Road until 5 o'clock a.m. Monday morning. So get ready and plan your trips. Right now it's quiet on the southwest corner of their perimeter. Up in Gwinnett County, though, they're still working this crash stop on I-85 at Indian Trail. Traffic is heavy back towards 316. 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
11: Lower level roles with less pay and fewer opportunities to advance. Attorney Crump represented over 4,000 black employees in the lawsuit and described the settlement as a, quote, significant step toward holding one of the world's most powerful companies accountable. But they didn't admit to anything. Google agreed to the $50 million payout, but the company didn't admit to any wrongdoing. They denied the allegations of improper treatment. This is, however, another big win for Attorney Crump, who is now widely known by the nickname Black America's Attorney General because of his major role as an advocate for justice for his people. So congratulations to Attorney Ben Crump. You know, yes.
2: If Google is not admitting to anything, what they paid money for.
11: Exactly, Steve.
12: That's a lot of money.
11: Yeah.
12: $50 million.
11: Yeah. Moving on to Jamie Foxx and his girlfriend. Her name is Alex Huckstep. They're expecting their first child together. This will be Jamie's third child. Ooh, yes. Anyway. Well, I'm getting to that. This will be his third child. Alice's first child, Jamie Tommy, is 58 years old. 58. You guys are the same age.
13: Ooh,
11: 58.
13: Jamie, I don't know how you're going to do it.
11: And Alice is 31. Multiple outlets have confirmed the pregnancy, and a firestorm of comments popped up online, particularly because his girlfriend is white, Miss Alex Huckstep. Jamie's last comedy special, we all remember how he praised black women for sticking by his side during his medical crisis in 2023. And then he loosely joked that he would not date any more white women. So that's all out the window.
13: In public.
11: Yeah. The real question, I think, Tommy, you alluded to it. Would you want another baby at aged 58?
13: God, no.
11: Age 58.
12: Ooh, no.
11: Mm-mm. 58 years old and you got to do
12: a newborn.
11: Little bitty baby. What? Yes, Steve. Ooh, yes.
12: No.
2: At my age, I don't even want the ones I got.
11: And they're good and grown.
12: Can you imagine?
10: diaper changing, potty training, daycare, school.
2: He not finna do all that.
14: No, he's got people.
2: He not finna do none of that.
14: Yeah, that's why it might be easier for him to do it, you know. And this will be his third baby. Yeah. All right. What are you saying, Tommy?
13: You buying diaper? You might be buying diaper for the baby and yourself in a minute. I mean, you know. You know?
14: He's only 58. You guys are the same age.
13: And we both close to them diapers. He not be close to them diapers.
14: What, Junior?
2: I'm not close to no diaper. We're not supposed to do that.
14: Don't say that. What were you going to say, Junior?
15: I thought Al Pacino still had babies. Didn't he? But he's still making babies?
14: Yeah, and he's 80-something. You're right. Yeah. He's 80-something.
15: Al Pacino making babies?
14: Mm-hmm.
15: Okay, so you're not mad at it.
14: But that's the thing about men, right? You guys can make babies until the grave or something. A long, long time. Way longer than women.
13: I'm not finna see.
14: Way longer than women. You can have that. All of that.
13: You can have that.
15: Al Pacino made the baby and go do 2 movies. He gone for the year. You deal with that till I get back. I'll be back in December. That's what Al do.
14: So that's why it's not a big deal that he has.
15: Yeah, he ain't finna see this baby.
10: Mm-hmm. That's a good point.
14: Yeah, it is. So, Steve, you wouldn't do it either. You wouldn't do it. You said you don't want the ones you had.
2: I mean, that's Jamie. Jamie could do what he want to do. Me, I'm out. I'm not.
15: the cool confidence of being out there.
14: You think
2: I wouldn't make a good father. No, I wouldn't.
14: I was going to say, would you make it to their graduation?
15: That's all. He said, "Would make a good father."
14: Father. Yeah.
2: No, I'm telling you right now, I'm not gonna make a good father, not to no newborn. No.
10: Steve, the baby is crying. Get the baby his bottle.
14: It's your
2: when
14: turn
2: I finish
14: to get
2: this cigar, I'll be in there.
14: So it's just over for you. All right, we get it. Congratulations to Jamie Foxx. Finally. 17 Americans from a cruise ship linked to a rare hantavirus outbreak are back in the U.S., and they are now being quarantined at the National Quarantine Unit at the University of Nebraska in Omaha for an undisclosed amount of time. One of the passengers tested mildly positive for the Andes virus, a strain that can spread through close contact, and 2 passengers were put in special biocontainment units. Hantaviruses are transmitted to humans primarily through contact with saliva, contact with urine, or feces from infected rodents. Ew, ew, and ew.
13: How's we around that?
14: Exactly. This is so nasty.
2: Well, 2 things. Just don't kiss nobody and don't pick up no pee that ain't yours. Just
14: you know what? Cut and dry. That's it, huh, Steve?
2: Go on and be safe.
14: Go on and live your life.
10: This is preventable. Yes.
2: Is this is my pee right here?
15: It is mine.
2: Oh, it's not okay. Thank you. I don't want to touch it.
14: And feces from an infected rodent. That specifically part. Rats. Ugh. This is craziness. Why are you over there? How'd you get that?
10: Yeah, that's gross.
14: Uh-huh. Yeah. All right, guys. Coming up in 20 minutes after, Tiffany Haddish is on the cover of this year's Sports Illustrated swimsuit issue. We will talk about it right after this.
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23: 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So I hit up Ryan like, yo, man, I know what'll do it. 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Y'all wanna hear it? Here you go. 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
5: 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I'm Democrat Judge Penny Brown Reynolds. 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
7: The Universe Soul Circus is giving back to the community. 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
7: Last week, the Universe Soul Circus gave $2,500 scholarships to a student chosen from Clark Atlanta, Morehouse College, Morehouse School of Medicine, Morris Brown, and Spelman College. 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The 988 hotline is the National Suicide Hotline, which provides assistance for people in a mental crisis. I'm Denise Dunbar on Magic 107.5-97.5, the real sound of Atlanta.
9: 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It's a busy and gorgeous morning. Running Metro A-Town this morning. 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Let's go straight to the west side of town where they're going to shut it down later on the

Gwinnett County, though, this is the slowest commute right now. Delays remain behind earlier trouble south on I-85 near Indian Trail. 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

0: 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Tiffany Haddish will go down in history as the first comedian to appear on the cover of the Sports Illustrated swimsuit issue. Congratulations to Tiffany Haddish. She wore an orange and gold string bikini on the cover, and she joked about her cuckoo popping out in her itty-bitty swimsuit. Haddish described landing the cover as a long-time dream, telling people that she gave up on that dream of modeling after her track and field days didn't lead to it. The 2026 Sports Illustrated swimsuit issue features three other cover models, too, and we got to say congratulations again to Tiffany. So here's a question to you guys. If you were a Sports Illustrated men's swimsuit issue, would you guys be on the cover? If there were one for you.
1: Well, I've been on the cover of Sports Illustrated. I mean,
0: on the cover?
1: You can AI anything. I was already on there. Oh, I put myself on the cover.
0: Were you taller, Junior? And did you have some hair?
1: Oiled up and everything, laying there.
0: Did you bring those curls back?
1: What? Man, wait till I show y'all my picture. Man, I was, woof.
2: You go AI it. AI it.
3: Okay.
0: Steve.
3: Go big or go home.
0: Would you be on the cover of Sports Illustrated if there was one for you?
4: Yeah, I'd be on there for the right amount of money because I'm going to slam, so.
0: But like Junior, AI, you know, the parts of your body you don't
4: like.
0: I'm
4: going to need a check and then so I can deal with the ridicule that's coming.
0: Aren't they going to pay you,
2: Speedos
0: though?
2: Some Speedos?
4: Nah, I ain't going to wear no Speedos. I'm wear the biggest shorts they got. I'm going to be standing up there looking like Urkel. I'm going to have them shorts pulled up right up
0: all
4: under
0: the way
4: my
0: up.
4: Yeah.
0: All right, nephew, would you try it? Would you be on the cover if there were a Sports Illustrated cover for
2: I
0: you?
2: I need 90 days.
4: Hell yeah, because he thinks he's fine.
0: That's what we're getting.
4: Because he thinks he's fine. So yeah, he's going
0: to
4: do it.
0: Mm-hmm.
4: But the comics going to destroy him.
0: Like what if... What would they be saying? What do you think?
1: I can tell you exactly what they'd be saying. Straight what? Time you better get out that water for high tide. Get in here.
3: Junior and Steve about to drag you for filth.
0: Drown you.
4: When they get a little man a swimsuit edition.
3: About to drag.
4: Boy, that Marlon, he's so crazy.
0: Marlon Wayans
3: little man,
0: from Little Man.
3: The magazine.
1: Where them floaties come from? Get the floaties on your arm.
3: I told you they go drag.
2: I can do it in 90 days.
0: Okay. All right.
4: Yeah. Who walked him out that far in the water? Now look at him. You can't even see him. Bring him closer to the beach.
0: We got to get the shot before we lose the sun.
4: Every time a wave come in, it knock him down. Anybody hold him up.
2: Whatever.
0: All right. Thank you, guys. Congratulations again to Tiffany Haddish. First comedian ever. All right. Coming up at 34 minutes after, Roscoe Wallace will be in the building right after this.
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4: Hey there, Steve. It's a busy and gorgeous morning. Running Metro A-Town this morning. 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Get in the zone. Let's go straight to the west side of town where they're going to shut it down later on this evening at 7 o'clock between Cascade Road and Martin Luther King Jr. Drive. So plan your trip accordingly, everybody. It's going to be shut down until 5 a.m. Monday morning. Let's go to Gwinnett County, though. This is the slowest commute right now. Delays remain behind earlier trouble. 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
1: Have you ever been in a hot air balloon at all?
2: 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No, I've been in the blimp. I don't like it.
1: No. You've been in a blimp?
0: And that was when he was little. That's what we told him it was. We had just tied him to a balloon.
1: Shut up, man. A silver balloon. A silver balloon.
3: Hey, that's more of the Steve Harvey Morning Show coming up right after this.
1: Well, Carla, he is here on time as usual. Your buddy Roscoe in the building. Yes.
0: All the time, right here to stay ready. All we ready. Ain't got to get ready. All we. What's going on, everybody?
4: Hey, Roscoe.
5: Roscoe, my hero, man.
0: My man, you. What's going on? Tell me, Tom, what's going on with you, player?
6: You the man. You the man, baby.
0: What's up, Shirley? What's going on?
1: Hey, Roscoe.
0: Hey, Mississippi, what happened with you? What you got going on today, Carly?
1: Hey, Roscoe, I got a question. Did you see the Kevin Hart roast? Did you see it? On Netflix?
0: Oh, yeah.
1: You heard about it?
0: Yeah.
1: So, I was reading online that that Netflix was thinking about doing a musician roast, and they were thinking about Paul McCartney because they said he is one of the greatest living songwriters of all time. So, Paul McCartney, one of the Beatles.
0: From Paul
1: the Beatles,
0: McCartney, yeah. One great song.
1: Mm-hmm. Yeah, that's
7: Why are you messing with him, Carla?
0: Where do you think the Beatles came from?
1: Okay. Why don't you school us? Come on, what?
0: See, the original group was all black.
1: Okay.
0: That's a real group.
1: Mm-hmm.
6: What was they called?
1: And?
0: What was they called?
6: Yeah.
0: Them was the Junebug.
1: Yeah.
0: Them was the Junebug. It was called Junebug Neil. And then the white boy stole everything from them, called themselves the Beatles. I went, that's original.
1: Well, I heard Paul McCartney doesn't want to do it. So they're looking at...
0: He know the truth. See, one thing about me and Paul good friends. We know the truth.
1: You know Paul McCartney?
0: Hell yeah, I know Paul McCartney.
1: How?
0: Because I knew his granddaddy.
1: Who was his granddaddy?
0: General McCarthy.
1: You know what?
0: I met him in South Korea one time. I was performing for the truth.
1: You were?
0: Performing for the truth. Met General McCarthy.
1: You got to laugh at yourself.
0: I know what that man was. It's just so many things in history that are going wrong, you know, everything, all that. But I'm here for it.
1: All right. Mm-hmm. So now they're thinking, they're tossing around names. Stevie Wonder.
0: Now Stevie be good. Stevie be good. But you know, Stevie, he got a lot of hits he didn't know he wrote.
1: So, well, that brings me to the question, though. So let's get to it. If they ask you to do a roast, who would you invite? Who would be there to roast you, Roscoe?
0: Oh, to do a roast?
1: Yeah.
0: Oh, I don't do roasting.
1: Oh, you don't?
0: I cook everybody in there. I'm the only roaster that know everything. You invite me to roast, you might well shut it down. Cause I know everything. I know all the hidden songs. Add me any song, I'll tell you where it comes from. Just name a song. I wish Stevie Wonder. Mm-hmm. I wish came from, I was over Stevie Wonder daddy house one time.
1: Mm-hmm.
0: And I was with daddy house. His daddy named Wonder Bread.
1: Yeah.
0: And I was over Wonder Bread house one time. And me and Wonder Bread was up in the middle, and Stevie was running around. He was just a little boy playing, you know. So Stevie said, "I want to go out here and drive your car, Daddy." He told me to Wonder Bread, and I leaned over. I ain't had nothing to do with it. I said, "I wish you would go out there and drive your car." And then bam, there we go. I wish.
1: All right, the OJs living for the weekend. Where'd that come from?
0: Living for the weekend, that come from just a song about, I wrote that song one time because I was at work one day, and it was Wednesday, and my boss came in and said, "Rocco, why you standing on that wall daydreaming?" I said, "I ain't daydreaming, I'm living for the weekend." He said, "Well, when is you going to go to work?" I'm just working the Fridays till I get paid. And then I'm going across the bridge, y'all.
1: Come on.
0: Thank God it's Friday.
1: Yeah.
0: And I just got paid. You might see me on the east side.
7: Sing us out, Ross.
0: Yeah. West side.
7: Nice prank phone call.
0: Said I'm going across the bridge, y'all.
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0: I'm freaking, freaking like no one has ever made. Coming up at the top of the hour, it is my strawberry letter for today, and the subject is my neighbor hid my side piece. We'll get into that and find out what that's all about. Yeah.
1: Now that's how you neighbor though. From now, that's like how you neighbor.
0: Like a good neighbor. All right. it is time for the nephew right now, and today's
1: put it in
0: prank
1: the garage.
0: Phone call.
1: Put it in the garage.
0: What do you have for us now?
1: All right, this right here is for all you that go out to the restaurant and you wine and dine and you do your thing, and then here comes the check. Mm-hmm. And then for some reason you decide you don't want to leave a tip. You don't want to leave a tip. Now come on now, that's just not right. So what happens? Uh-huh. What would happen if the waiter gives you a call later about your tip? Yeah, let's see what happens. Let's talk to the non-tippers out there. Cat dog, if you would.
2: Hello?
3: Hello, I'm trying to reach Mr. Kenny.
2: Yeah, this is he.
3: How you doing? I'm actually calling you from the seafood house. You came and had, I waited on you. You came and had dinner over here the other night.
2: Yeah, about two nights ago.
3: Yeah, how was your food? How was the service?
2: Everything was good. I don't have any complaints. I always enjoy when I come there. I never got a phone call from you guys. Everything all right?
3: Yeah, everything's fine. I'm actually, I don't know if you remember me waiting on you, but I actually waited on you.
2: Oh, okay. How you doing?
3: I'm good. Would you say that my service was pretty good and up to par?
2: Yeah, like I said, man, everything was excellent. Every time I come there, the food is great. The service is good. I have no complaints. Everything is good.
3: Okay, good. Good deal. Mr. Kenny, listen, you if you don't mind me asking, man, if you really thoroughly enjoyed the service as well as the food, and I'm assuming you come here a lot, so I'm assuming you really like

0: new that we put out. If you don't mind, if I can ask you a question, if you don't mind.
1: Sure.
0: Okay, if the service was so good and you enjoyed everything, why you tip me the way you did?
1: Excuse me? Why did I do that?
0: I mean, you know, you didn't even tip even close to 10%, you know?
1: First of all, let me ask you something. Because I don't remember giving my phone number or writing my phone number down on any survey. I've never taken a survey, nor have I gotten a call from you guys. So how did you get my phone number?
0: Well, I'm just giving a courtesy call, and I'm just curious about, you know.
1: A courtesy call? Okay, that's fine. But how did you didn't answer my question. How did you get my phone number? Because I didn't give it to anybody there. So you've done something to obtain my
0: number. Well, I went on and done the research of what it took to get a number. So yeah, I did. It was just bothering me that you tipped me the way you did.
1: Well, it's bothering me that you calling me in the middle of the day asking me about a tip. First of all, how much did you say I tipped you?
0: Yeah, I got $5 tip, and your meal was at least $80-some+.
1: Now, you've done all this research, and you got the wrong number. You got the wrong number, because first of all, I tip more than $5. I used to work for tips, bro. So let me explain that to you. I used to work for tips, and I know what it's like. And then $5 is, you got the wrong table. You done all this research for nothing.
0: You're the exact person. You Mr. Kenny. I waited on you.
1: Yeah, I'm Kenny, but you don't got the wrong Kenny, because Kenny don't tip no $5. When I go, I ball, baby. I go to the people out because I want to entertain my people. You know what I'm saying? So I don't
0: have time. But see, the problem I'm having, you know, you bringing your people and you want to ball and everything, but you balling with them, but you shortchanging the waist style.
1: I ain't shortchanging. Look, you complaining about $5. I give you $5 to get off this phone. That's what I give you $5 for. I don't tip no $5, bro. I got plenty of money. I got plenty of money. I don't need you to call me, tell me how to tip. I told you, man, I used to work for tips. I don't need you to call me.
0: You would think that if you were somebody that worked for some tips, that you would know how to come in and tip somebody at least 15%, man. I can't even understand how you come in, you balling, you done brought a couple people with you, and you leave me with $5.
1: Look here, man, I ain't leave you with no $5, man. I left at least $25 up in that thing, because I was hosting some people, and I wanted to show my gratitude for something, and you calling me about the wrong tip amount and the wrong person. You done got the wrong person and called me.
0: I ain't got the wrong person. You Mr. Kenny. I remember waiting on you and two other people when you came in there. What, wasn't you in there with two other people?
1: Man, who the hell are you? How you know all my business anyway? Who the hell are you?
0: Let me tell you something. The only way we could really rectify that, once you do this, man, once you come back up here and bring me the tip that I deserve.
1: I ain't coming no where. I told you. Matter of fact, when I come up there again, I'm going to look for your. You give me your name and you give me your manager name. Because matter of fact, I'm going to call up there and come up there today, because I don't appreciate you calling my phone about some tip. And I know good and well, I tip good money.
0: Okay, well, do this for me. When you do come up here today, will you bring me my tip money?
1: I'm going to give you a tip. Quit calling people about a tip and maybe make some better service, and you'll get a better tip. I'm bringing you a tip. I'm bringing you the tip of my shoe up your that one of my brain. Cause you got.
0: I get into the job today at 5:00.
1: Hey, look here, man. It ain't no problem. That's perfect. Cause I get off at 5:00. And I'm gonna come down there. I'm gonna talk to your manager. Then I'm gonna hand you the little extra money, tip money you want. Then I'm gonna whoop your in the parking lot. That's what I'm gonna do.
0: I ain't worried about getting my whooped. I want the tip.
1: So I'm gonna give you a tip. Quit stalking people by the tip. That's what you stop doing. That's your tip. You see, you're gonna piss me off now. See, I'm gonna come down there and I'm gonna whoop some. That's what I'm gonna do.
0: Okay. Then well,
1: I'm gonna give you.
0: I'm gonna give you
1: $5.
0: And what do I need to do to help you out?
1: My time. Hey, what?
0: Hey, man, I ain't worried about nothing. Cause let me tell you something. If you whoop the same way you tip, I ain't worried about a thing.
1: No, check this out. You got the wrong number, but you got the right. Because I'm going to come down there, and I'm going to let you see what it is, Flair. See, I try to conduct myself in a nice manner and be professional. But you done bought the out, and you going to get it. I got your tip. When I bought, you better weed. Cause I'm going to come down there and beat your. That's what I'm going to do. You going to get the real. I'm coming down there as soon as I get off from work. You better not bring your down there. You better not.
0: I'm coming down there, baby. You ain't got to worry about me. I'm going to be there.
1: What's your name? What's your name? What's your name, dog?
0: You got a pen and paper?
1: I remember your name. What's your name?
0: My name Tommy.
1: Tommy what? Because Tommy who?
0: Nephew Tommy from the Steve Harvey Morning Show. You just got pranked.
1: Say what?
0: Hey, man. This is Nephew Tommy from the Steve Harvey Morning Show. Your boy Richard got me to prank phone call you.
1: Y'all, you know what? Y'all, man, you done got my pressure up, man. Y'all some stank. I'm gonna get both of y'all, Tommy. I'm gonna get both of y'all, because y'all ain't right. Man, you got me hollering in the building. My employees looking at me, man. They ain't never seen me act like this. I'm up here talking about a meeting so we can get our company Christmas party together, man. And you got me acting fool here. Kill y'all, man.
0: Hey, Kenny, man, I gotta ask you, though, baby. Come on, man. What's the baddest, and I mean the baddest, radio show in the land?
1: The Steve Harvey Morning Show, man.
0: Hey, man. Hey, listen. Take all the employees to the seafood house, man.
1: Hey, I'm scared to go down there now. They might be scared to go with me. That might be a good thing, though, because they're going to be pulling out their tips now. They're going to be, we got it, boss. We got it. Man, y'all got me. Y'all got me.
2: Uh-huh. Come on. Come on.
3: King
2: Come
3: of pranks, on, man. King of pranks.
4: That's what you do.
2: Give
4: King
2: it
4: of
2: pranks. Get a prank or something. Yes, yes, yeah. Get the prank or something. I am here. I am in Baltimore. Yes, the Comedy Factory. Tonight, one show. Two tomorrow. The nephew is in town. I'm in the D.C., the DMV. That's where I'm at. Nephew is hanging.
3: All right. Thank you, nephew. Coming up next, my strawberry letter. The subject is my neighbor hid my side piece. We'll get into it right
2: after
3: this.
2: That's what I'm talking about.
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12: The Legislative Black Caucus is calling for peaceful protests while Georgia lawmakers redraw district voting maps. The special legislative session to draw the maps will take place June 17th. Yesterday, State Senator Nikki Merritt spoke against the maps, saying it would hurt black representation.
13: We're in a state where almost 50% of the population is black. And we need to continue to ensure that every black voice,
12: the new maps will take effect in 2028. The high-stakes meetings between President Trump and Chinese President Xi Jinping ends today. Trump wants Xi Jinping to use his influence to get Iran to open up the Strait of Hormuz.
14: Such respect for China, the job you've done. You're a great leader. I say it to everybody. You're a great leader.
12: But according to the Chinese state media, President Xi gave the United States a sharp warning about interfering in China's plans to take over Taiwan. I'm Denise Dunbar on Magic 107.5-97.5, the real sound of Atlanta.
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15: 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We are rolling towards 8 o'clock this morning. What you doing on the Friday? It's a gorgeous

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0: It is time now for today's Strawberry Letter. 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And, you know, you never know. We could be reading your letter live on the air, just like we're going to read this one right here, right now. And it could be yours. Mm-hmm.
1: It could be yours. Buckle up and hold on tight. We got it for you. Here it is. Strawberry Letter.
0: Thank you, nephew. Subject, my neighbor hid my side dude. Dear Stephen Shirley, I've been married for almost 10 years. My husband had a baby with another woman 6 years ago, and things haven't been the same since then. I was broken and felt like I was not good enough to be loved. I left my husband for 2 years, and he got baptized and gave his testimony to the church and asked for forgiveness. Our pastor pressured me to move back home and fix my marriage. I embraced my stepdaughter, and we're best now. But my husband and I were never the same. I confided with one of the choir members at our church, and he knew my history with my husband. We ended up having a sexual and a spiritual connection, and it's helped with my self-esteem. My boyfriend started coming to our house, and he parked in my neighbor's driveway to hide his car. My neighbor was cool with it and said she was happy that I was getting my groove back. I trusted her with my secret. I figured my boyfriend wouldn't hurt me since he knew about trauma I had been through. Sunday, my husband was at work, so my boyfriend said he would stop by for a quickie after church. I skipped church to prepare for him. Around 2 p.m., I started calling and texting him, but he didn't answer. I called to ask my neighbor if she'd seen him, and she didn't answer. I have to walk around her house to see her driveway, and my intuition told me to go over there. My boyfriend's car was right there. I knocked, and my boyfriend came to the door shirtless. He said, "I'm sorry." I tried to push past him to get to my neighbor, but he strong-armed me. They said they would call the police if I didn't leave. My neighbor hid my side dude from me, and I'm not losing another man. How does this keep happening? That's the wrong question. You should be asking how did this happen? How do you move on from this mess? I mean, one thing for sure in this letter is that none of you guys need to be cheating. None of you, from your husband to you, to your side dude, to your neighbor. You're all very bad at cheating. And then you get mean with it when you get caught, you know, your boyfriend and your neighbor did. That was terrible what they did. Said they were going to call the police on you. You're all very bad at it. And your pastor should have stayed out of your business. He was wrong, too. You were vulnerable. You were broken at the time. He had no right to pressure you to take your husband back after your husband had a baby with another woman. Okay, that's strictly your decision. He should have recommended therapy or counseling or something like that for you guys so you could regain some self-esteem and maybe start a forgiveness process, whether you took him back or not. You all guys could have at least talked it out or tried. You and your husband, I think, would have been much better going your separate ways because you said your marriage was never the same after the baby. And that's understandable. And I know it's possible to forgive, but to get back with your husband after that kind of betrayal is nearly impossible. And by the way, I say thank you. I do want to thank you for embracing the baby, because it's definitely not her fault. She's an innocent bystander in all of this. But it's over. It's over now. You and your husband may as well stop the bleeding, get a divorce. And I suggest you change churches. And if you can, move, because this is just a mess. Your neighbor, all, it's just too messy. Steve?
2: Well, you know, you are, this letter has, I think Shirley pointed it out, but this letter has a lot of people doing a lot of wrong stuff in this letter. And it's so much wrong in this letter that there's no right that can come out of it. I mean, there is, I've only found one right thing you did in this letter that I thought had bore merit. I'll share it with you. You've been married for 10 years. Your husband had a baby with another woman 6 years ago. And things haven't been the same since then. I was broken. Felt like you weren't good enough to be loved. Now, you left your husband for 2 years. You didn't divorce him. You left him for 2 years. So you all were still married. That's how you got to the total of 10 years. So you left him for 2 years. He got baptized, gave his testimony to the church, and asked for forgiveness. Fine. Y'all could have forgave him. But then your pastor pressured you to move back home and fix my marriage. Here's a problem. You didn't even want your husband back. You was gone for 2 years trying to pull yourself together. You didn't even want him. Why would you move back in a house to repair a marriage that you don't even want? You could have forgave him, but forgiving don't mean forgetting. I learned that from Bishop James. Now, here's the only redeeming thing. I embraced my stepdaughter and we're besties now. Well, that's admirable of you. But my husband and I were never the same. The reason you were never the same was because you might have forgiven him, but you couldn't forget what he did. And you were never comfortable with him and his explanation of it. I confided in one of the choir members at your church. He knew your history with your husband. Y'all ended up having sex and a spiritual connection, and it helped me with my self-esteem. Why do people mix God with their sin? Look, you have a sexual relationship with the choir member, but you want to throw the Lord in it because it was a spiritual connection. No, it wasn't. It was a church connection. He was a choir member, and you were a regular member. That ain't a spiritual connection. Y'all met at the church.
0: Hang on, Steve. Hang on. We'll have two of your response coming up at 23 minutes after the hour. Today's Strawberry Letter subject, my neighbor hid my side dude. We'll get back into it right after this.
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8: The I-285 closure project is happening this weekend. The stretch of 285 from MLK Drive to Cascade Road will be closed in both directions so crews can do slab repair, grind existing concrete, and replace the road. The closures begin tonight at 7 o'clock and continue until 5 o'clock Monday morning. Drivers can expect heavy congestion on I-20, the downtown connector, Langford Parkway, and other side streets in southwest Atlanta. In Villa Rica, eminent domain will be used to push the controversial Villa Rica Parkway project. 9 properties will have to be torn down in a historic black neighborhood.
9: We don't want the road.
10: My daddy worked so hard. He worked so hard to give us this home.
8: Villa Rica Mayor Leslie McPherson says council voted unanimously to go ahead with the project, which connects downtown Villa Rica to Douglas County.
11: The city has engaged in good faith negotiations and remains open to continued dialogue with all remaining property owners.
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12: Hey there, Steve Harvey. 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

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It's going to be shut down until 5 a.m. Monday morning. 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
1: You only get hated on by people who are less than you. 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God has positioned you, as well as myself, up on the wall. 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
3: Come on, Steve. Let's recap today's strawberry letter. The subject, my neighbor hid my side dude.
1: Okay, quickly. Lady was married for 10 years. 6 years ago, her husband had an affair, had a baby with another woman, and things ain't been the same since. You were broken. You left your husband for 2 years. For 2 years, but you were still married, but you left him for 2 years. Now, he got baptized and gave his testimony to the church and asked for forgiveness. Then your pastor pressured me to move back home and fix my marriage. Problem with that? You didn't want to. You didn't want to. And like Shirley said, pastor really should have stayed out of it. But pastor should have been more concerned with the way you were feeling. You should have went and talked to somebody about what you was feeling, because you didn't even want the man back. So now you took him back and you worked on it, but you embraced your stepdaughter and y'all besties, which is good of you. But you and your husband were never the same, because you couldn't move past it. And if you can't move past it, then you got to move on. That's what women should do. If you can't get past the cheating, then you got to get past the relationship. Just move on. Or else you're going to live there trying to grapple with. And it ain't your fault. I confined it with the choir members at our church. He knew your history with your husband. We ended up having a sexual and spiritual connection, and it helped with my self-esteem. Oh, now because somebody wants you, which ain't hard to find, now your self-esteem is up. But now y'all want to have a sexual and spiritual connection. It's not a spiritual connection. It's just a church connection. Mm-hmm. He just a dude in the choir that knew you was broken and vulnerable, stepped in and said all the things you wanted to hear, and now he at you. My boyfriend started coming to our house, and he would park in my neighbor's driveway to hide his car. So now you married, but now you got this boyfriend that's coming over your house that know you married and parking in your neighbor's driveway to hide his car. My neighbor was cool with it and said she was happy I was getting my groove back. All this while you was married. Now, I understand where you're coming from, because you was hurt and it's the get back move. I got that. But you do know this ain't cool. And if it was cool, you wouldn't have had to hide his car in your neighbor's drive. I trusted her with my secret. I figured my boyfriend wouldn't hurt me since he knew about the trauma I had been through. Your boyfriend was the one who took advantage of your trauma. Now you thinking he won't hurt you. What did he did that won't hurt you? Why? Because he wanted to sleep with you, give you your groove back, give you your self-esteem back. You misunderstood what this was for, lady. Sunday, my husband was at work, so my boyfriend said he'd stop by for a quickie after church. Oh, yeah, he taking care of you. Oh, he care about you. You down to a quickie now. I skipped church to prepare for him. Now you ain't even going down there to see God no more. So you can stay at the house and get touched up on a quickie. Wow. I don't know how y'all think some good supposed to come out of this. You skipping church now so you can get done. I skipped church to prepare for him. Around 2 p.m. I started calling and texting him, but he didn't answer. I called and asked my neighbor had seen him. She ain't answered. Mm. I had to walk around to her house to see her driveway and my intuition told me to go over there. My boyfriend's car was right there, right there. I knocked, and my boyfriend came to the door, shirtless. He opened the door and said, "I'm sorry, baby, I'm sorry. I'm so sorry. But the dog that I am, and now you know, because I was just taking advantage of your situation. I mean, what you want me to do? You got a husband. He just up at the church right now. So I was just going to come by and tap right quick. And then, you know, I was over here with your neighbor, and your neighbor know I'm tapping. And then look at your neighbor. You know, she said, well, since you over there tapping, I ain't got nobody. You can park in my driveway. You might as well come on in. What is you hiding for? Because I ain't going to hide. You can park in my driveway. Everybody see your car over here. Let's go and do this here. He said, I'm sorry. I tried to push past him to get to my neighbor, but he strong on me. Now what you going to whip neighbor? You the one married. Your neighbor single. The shirtless dude is the one that went over there. What you pushing past him for? See, you got all the blame in the wrong place. They said they would call the police on it. Now they finna turn your ass in. What happened to Black Lives Matter? Lord have mercy.
4: What
1: happened to Black Lives Matter? Now they finna call the police on your ass. You got to get back over to the house because your husband gonna wonder, what is they calling the police on it? Because the choir boy was over here without his shirt on. My neighbor hid my side dude from me, and I'm not losing another man. He's not your man. Your man is at the house, the one you didn't want, the one that got the other lady pregnant while y'all was married. He your man. You're not finna lose another man. He not your man. He choir boy. Y'all need to do some work research on him, because that ain't his only stop. How does this keep happening to me? Because you keep thinking wrong. First of all, you took a man back you didn't want. Then you started sleeping with a man that didn't want you. You see what's happening? So everybody is aligned with their needs, and ain't nobody caring about none of your needs. You need to take some time to do you, be you, spend time with you, and cut all these losers loose. And you need to move out your house with your husband, because that ain't working either.
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1: Jackie Paige is coming up at 10 o'clock. 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
1: Fiel Warnock. As a senator and a pastor, I believe that a vote is a kind of prayer for the world we desire for ourselves and our children. That's why we cannot allow Donald Trump to steal our elections. And that's why I'm voting for Miracle Rankin and Jen Jordan for Georgia Supreme Court. 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This is Senator Reverend Raphael Warnock asking you to join me in voting for Miracle Rankin and Jen Jordan for Georgia Supreme Court.
2: I'm Jen Jordan, candidate for Georgia Supreme Court, and I authorize this ad. 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
12: Hey there, Steve Harvey. It's all about the west side of town this Friday morning. 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All lanes shut down the crash right now in this construction zone. Southbound at 285 and Martin Luther King Jr. Drive.

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3: It is time now for Junior and Sports Talk. Junior, what you got for us?
2: All right, well, we got two games tonight. We got the Cavaliers and the Pistons, and then we have the Spurs and the Spurs and the Minnesota Timberwolves. They all be playing tonight, but that's not what I need to talk to Tommy and Uncle Steve about. I need to talk to y'all about something, and I'm serious about this part.
4: This feel like sensitive sports now. What's going on?
2: No. That's all the sports we got, but this is more important. I'm thinking about letting it go.
5: Your hair?
2: Yeah, and I'm thinking about it.
4: What else can
3: Why
4: it be?
3: Why is that the first thing that comes to your mind, Steve?
5: I've been saying it for years.
2: But if I do it, is you going to say something about me if I do it?
5: As soon as.
4: We're going to show you how to wear the head right, boy.
2: See, that don't sound welcoming. You asked me to cut off, then when I cut it off, now you're going to talk about me again.
4: I'm not.
5: You think it's free?
4: I'm going to say job well done, Junior. That's what I'm going to say.
3: Aw, that's so nice.
2: Nah, it's going to be today. That's what I'm trying to tell him.
4: Today?
3: Today's the day?
4: Oh, we got to get this on tape.
2: So y'all want me to record it? You want me to record it?
3: And post it?
5: Yeah.
4: You got a bigger question. Are you going to the barbershop? Because that's not necessary.
2: Oh, tell me, I'm going to the barbershop.
5: For what?
4: For what?
2: For him to, you don't do that?
4: Just get them clippers and start going in every direction.
2: Oh, no, I thought you had to go to the barber, and then he cut it off. And then what you do after that? You got to maintain it yourself?
4: Go ahead, Steve. Talk to him.
5: You don't have nothing to maintain. It's what we've been trying to tell you.
4: You need skin care.
5: What are you worrying about the maintenance?
3: This is so wrong on so many levels.
5: Boy, you ever seen people with a rock yard? You know, they put rocks in it, like call it a pebble garden. You know why they do that? Because they didn't got rid of all the grass. You know why they did that? Because it ain't going to be no more maintenance. Yeah, you ain't got a lot of maintenance, Junior. You don't wear maintenance. I can't believe that's what's been stopping you. Junior, you probably be able to go, like, when you first shave it, you probably be able to go, like, 2-3 days without shaving.
3: Okay. And then he could save money, too, right?
5: Yeah. He's saving money now, because when he leave the barbershop, the barber be going.
2: Well, I'm going to do it.
5: Because he be talking to the other barber. You think I ought to give him some of this back? Damn, you come in here. Fool on a full haircut. You gave it to him. Hell no.
2: I'm finna do it. I'm doing it.
3: Go ahead, Junior. Go
4: ahead. All right, Monday, we're looking for it.
2: Yeah, Monday, you're going to see it, man. I'm going to do it.
3: All right, that's a big step. That's a huge step. Coming up at the top of the hour, a wife wants to know how her husband's clothes disappeared. We'll get into that right after this.
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0: 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This your man, Sandy Entertainer. 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
11: I'm Fonnie Willis.
12: And I'm Will Wooten. Remember when Donald Trump tried to overturn the 2020 election by stealing thousands of votes in Georgia?
13: President Trump pressed Georgia's Secretary of State, Brad Raffensperger, to change the vote count.
14: I just want to find 11,780 votes.
11: When that happened, I did not hesitate, and neither did my deputy district attorney, Will Wooten.
15: 10 indictments have been handed up by a grand jury in Fulton County against former President Donald Trump and his allies related to the 2020 election here in Georgia.
12: We prosecuted Donald Trump for threatening Georgia and our democracy. And now I'm running for the Georgia Court of Appeals to unseat a judge who helped protect Donald Trump from prosecution.
16: A judge has ended the Georgia election interference case against President Trump and his co-defendants.
11: We need judges on the Court of Appeals who know no one is above the law. That's Will. Vote Will Wooten for Court of Appeals on May 19th.
12: Paid for by Wooten for Georgia.

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3: The I-285 closure project is happening this weekend. The stretch of 285 from MLK Drive to Cascade Road will be closed in both directions so crews can do slab repair, grind existing concrete, and replace the road. The closures begin tonight at 7 o'clock and continue until 5 o'clock Monday morning. Drivers can expect heavy congestion on I-20, the downtown connector, Langford Parkway, and other side streets in southwest Atlanta. In Villa Rica, eminent domain will be used to push the controversial Villa Rica Parkway project. 9 properties will have to be torn down in a historic black neighborhood.
4: We don't want the road.
5: My daddy worked so hard. He worked so hard to give us this home.
3: Villa Rica Mayor Leslie McPherson says council voted unanimously to go ahead with the project, which connects downtown Villa Rica to Douglas County.
6: The city has engaged in good faith negotiations and remains open to continued dialogue with all remaining property owners.
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7: Hey there, Steve Harvey. Sign the back. It's traffic. 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Authorities are on scene of a bad tractor-trailer fire. Wanting to shut down now. Stop on I-75 at Jonesboro Road in Clayton County. Traffic is heavy back towards Forest Parkway. 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
8: It was obvious when we were on a cruise recently. He drank too much every night because alcohol was free with our package deal. I went to bed early and he would stumble in hours later. The last night he stumbled in with swim trunks on and he said he didn't know where his clothes were. I bet he wasn't expecting me to be awake. We've been back home for a week, and this is an ongoing discussion. Yeah. He tries to change the subject every time I bring it up. And why can't he remember what he did with his clothes? Should I keep asking him?
2: He doesn't know where them clothes is.
8: Where could they be, though? Where could they be?
2: They on deck.
8: They're on deck. So how did he lose them on deck?
2: Cause I had took them off. And they was out, they was on the deck.
8: So did he throw them overboard? I mean, if they were, so they threw them away when they found them on deck?
2: I went to the found and lost department. I was trying to find
8: lost and found. But
2: they didn't see them either.
8: Well, her question is, Gloria in Memphis wants to know, should she keep asking her husband about these clothes, or should
2: why
8: she
2: you keep asking me about these clothes?
8: Or should she cut him
2: loose? I told you. I lost them on the verdict.
8: God, you need to stop drinking. I don't understand anything.
2: I got swimming trunks on. Well, what's the matter?
8: Where are your clothes? Your pants, your shirt. Where? Your shoes? Where?
2: Ask the white lady.
8: I'm leaving you. All right, we have time for another one. This is from Vernon in Tacoma. Vernon says, I don't get along with my wife's daughters, and they're coming to visit for the weekend. They plan to stay with their father because they hate me as much as I hate them. My wife wants them to stay with us at our house, so I told her I'd leave and go visit my son for the weekend. She insists that I stay and try to work things out with her smart moth daughters. I refuse to let them run over me in my house, so it's best for me to leave. Why can't my wife understand this? Why is she pressuring me to talk to these grown, mean girls?
2: Dog, just going over to your son's house.
8: But his wife wants him to stay and try to work it out with the girls, with the daughters.
2: Hey, your daughters don't like me. Never have.
8: They hate.
2: Never will. Mm-hmm. Yeah, they don't like me. So my son needs me. Matter of fact, he called yesterday and said, Dad, I really need to talk to you. So I told him I'd be over there. All blended families don't work out.
1: Wow.
8: It's true. That. Yeah, it's true.
1: I believe that.
8: Yeah.
1: But too many personalities, huh?
8: Well, the daughters still love their dad, probably, and they don't like the new husband, so.
2: Yeah, and you know how women can be now. Y'all can be some, ooh, ooh.
8: What? We can be what?
2: Y'all can be real stank when y'all want to.
8: Of course. We're built that way.
1: Okay. Ooh, you act like his mama.
8: But she wants them to work it out, though. She wants them to get along. She wants him to stay to see if they can try and work this situation
2: out. I want
8: $1 billion.
2: So what we keep talking about what we want for?
8: But people can work out their differences. Look at Cat Williams and Kevin Hart. They worked it out at Kevin Hart's roast. It could happen, Steve.
1: It's doable.
8: It could happen.
9: I know you didn't say doable, Tommy. I know you didn't say doable. I know you didn't say doable.
1: It's doable. I'm turning over a new leaf, Junior. It's doable.
8: So what are you saying? You're not going to be holding grudges, or you're going to...
1: Who said that?
8: Well, that's what it's doable means.
1: This is doable, this particular situation that we're speaking of.
9: Not Tommy.
8: Okay.
1: So don't drag me into this now. I said this, some of them, this is doable.
8: All right. We'll be back with more of this unforgiving show right after this.
1: Unforgettable.
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11: 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Break out the champagne. 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
1: Jackie Page is coming up at 10 o'clock. Jackie, what you got going on today?
8: Hey, Carla, what's going on, sis? 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Like your chance to pick up tickets to check out Jeffrey Osborne and Peebo Bryson at 10 o'clock. 12 o'clock, I got your chance to pick up those tickets to check out Stephanie Mills After 7 and Karen White. And at 1 o'clock, grab a chair, get ready to sit down. 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That and so much more coming up with me today. We'll talk at 10. It's magic.
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11: Come in.
12: Uncle Jay, can you tell me another Claret story, please?
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12: Wow.
16: This is Senator Reverend Raphael Warnock. 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
29: Magic.
30: Educators. Hendrix is the founder of the Youth Ensemble of Atlanta. And over the past 30 years as a theater teacher, he has had over 20 students to star on Broadway, guys. Hendrix also taught actor and comedian, one of your friends, Steve Keenan Thompson of Saturday Night Live. Keenan is the one that always plays you to perfection on Saturday Night Live. So we got to say congratulations to Mr. Freddie Hendrix on winning a coveted Tony Award. Wow, that is really big.
31: Come on,
30: that's
31: Freddie
30: big.
31: Hendrix?
30: Yeah. So oh, Steve,
32: hey, that, that's Utopian Academy. That's a frat brother school, Artesius.
30: Yes, that's right. I was just going to tell you that Artesius Miller, Dr. Artesius Miller, is the founder of Utopian Academy in Atlanta. So see how this comes full circle.
32: Artesius came to my mentoring camp.
30: Uh huh.
32: Yes.
30: He didn't work for the. He didn't work after he. When we.
33: I don't remember no Artesius.
32: He worked with the foundation, but
30: yeah,
32: he volunteered.
30: Okay, I thought he worked. Oh, he volunteered. Yeah. Okay.
33: That's not.
32: He wasn't an employee. Sure. He came through the mentoring program.
30: Quiet, Tommy.
32: We turn out great men over there.
30: Yes,
32: I just he texted me the other day too.
30: Mm-hmm.
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0: 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ATL, there's only a few tickets left for the Ryan Cameron Foundation Daddy Daughter Sneaker Ball happening this year. And we gotta sell this thing out. So I hit up Ryan like, yo, man, I know what'll do it. A catchy jingle. Y'all wanna hear it? Here you go. 4G.

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1: It is time now, guys, for a round of Would You Rather. Would you rather McDonald's Filet-O-Fish sandwich or a Five Guys burger? Which one?
2: Five Guys burger.
1: Wow, that was quick. Yeah. All right. Would you rather fly?
3: Who is them Five Guys? I ain't never seen that one of them.
1: You've never met them? Neither have I. Are they brothers? Or are they friends? Are they? Yeah.
3: No, it's them white guys. When they say guys, it's them white guys.
2: Yeah.
3: It would have said five brothers. Them is white people.
4: Went to college together.
2: Next one.
1: All right. Yes, I'm moving on, Steve. All right. Would you rather fly first class in your pajamas or would you rather fly coach in a tuxedo?
3: Oh, I'm in my PJs.
4: Yeah, first class in the pajamas.
2: Well, I got some pajamas that look like outfits, so I'm
4: going to. Ain't gonna matter to you.
1: All right. Mr. Fly.
2: Put this tux on and go in there back.
1: All right. Would you rather misplace your phone or misplace your credit card?
3: Ah, you can have them cards. I stopped them. That phone, though?
1: You don't have any credit cards anymore?
3: I got them.
4: Yeah.
3: I stopped them. We can't misplace this phone.
1: Oh, okay. I thought you said you stopped the credit cards. I was going to say, how are you going to take us to lunch
4: for it? I'll keep that credit card. You turn that phone off.
1: All right.
4: Turn the phone off.
1: Would you rather start a public beef with Mike Tyson? Or would you rather send flowers to your ex?
3: Sending them flowers. Girl, how you been?
4: They're going to be dead when she get them, though.
1: Yeah. You're going to send her dead flowers?
4: Yeah, she'd be dead. Roses. She ain't going to be happy. But I'm not going to start no beef with Mike Tyson in public. No.
2: Ex going to get them flowers.
1: Why do you sound so serious?
3: They think you said something about me on the radio. No, I didn't.
1: All right.
3: I ain't pranking Mike. I ain't doing nothing to Mike Tyson.
2: Somebody stopped me one time and accused me of something I said on the radio. And I said, "You're misunderstanding, bro." I said, "That wasn't me." I said, "I know exactly what you're talking about. It was Tommy." People get our voice mixed. Yeah. Hell yeah.
1: Yeah, people do. They get you guys mixed up sometimes. They do.
4: Yeah, I know what you're talking about. It was Tommy.
1: You put it on Tommy.
2: He said, "For real, bro." I said, "Man, people do it all the time, get us confused." It's all right, man. My bad. He walked away. I went, "Whew." And I said it too. I was going to say it.
1: You said it out your mouth. I knew it. Tommy, watch your back.
4: I can't believe you. You would do that?
3: Yeah.
1: Careful out there in the streets, right on Tommy. Yeah.
3: This is why he tell me I'm going to get jumped on.
1: It has nothing to do with the pranks, right? All right, guys. That's today's round of Would You Rather. Coming up next, our last break of the day, we'll close out the show with the one and only Steve Harvey right after this.
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0: 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I love the fact that God is who he is. 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He's all powerful, all knowing, all seeing, all prevailing, all doing, all knowing. 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
9: All right, guys, here we are, Friday, our last break of the day, of the week. Thank you guys for hanging with us all week. We appreciate you every day. We love you. Yeah. Junior, you have a question for Steve before we go?
4: Yeah, you know, Unc, you do so much, Unc, and you always talk about your season, Unc, your season. When it's your season. And sometimes we don't even know when it's our season. And how many different seasons? Because you always talk about planting and harvesting and when it's your season and how long the seasons last. How do you know when it's your season, Unc? What are you looking at?
10: Well, here's the deal with seasons. You hear a lot of ministers on IG. This is your season. God is about to do something for you. Well, if you think about it, he already has. So when you start talking about seasons, folks, you may be in it right now. But because you're not exhibiting the right amount of gratitude, you can miss your season. Because, man, God does so much for us on a daily basis over and over and over that we sometimes take it as routine. And we fail to realize that it's grace and mercy that then kept us. Just because you woke up this morning, that's not a given. That's grace. Just because you have a healthy child, that's not a given. That's grace. Just because you're able to move around, able-bodied, that's not a given. That's grace. Just because you were in a car accident and it didn't end at all for you, that's not a given. That's grace. You got to understand something, man. Joshua Anthony, the fighter, the heavyweight champ over there in London, England, was heavyweight, the one that beat Jake Paul in that big fight. Mm-hmm. You know, right after that, he went to Nigeria where he was with a couple of friends of his. I met all these guys before. And they were in a car accident, and two of the people got killed. And one of them was his greatest friend, and he got killed. Do you know, man, that they told him, you were 1 foot away from this being you also. His head could have got taken off in that accident. That's grace. So what I'm saying to you is this. Oftentimes you could be in your season, but because you're not showing the proper amount of gratitude, you can miss it. See, because sometimes we are so focused on what we don't have that we stop realizing what we do have. You stop honoring God for all he's done for you because you steady wanting, wanting, wanting, wanting. Give me this, give me that, give me this, give me that. And I'm not knowing how God does it because I'm not capable of thinking like him. But let's just suppose God was saying, you got a lot of nerve, man. All I've done for you, you ain't thanked me for that yet. And here you are in line with some. This is my season. Don't seem like my season going to ever come. Season could already be here. But you're not looking at it the right way. So that's my response when people talk to me about seasons and stuff like that. Like, yeah, I got a lot of stuff I wish would happen. I'm going through some stuff right now. I wish I was on the other side of it. But I'm so blessed with it, man, because guess what I've learned? That even in my L's, where I'm taking what I think is a loss, they're not losses. Them L's is lessons. So even when I'm going through hardships, it's like I said earlier today, it's just preparation. God is preparing you for exactly what you asked him for. But you got to go through it to get to it. And that's what people don't want to do. Everybody wants summer. Everybody wants summertime. Don't nobody want winter. Don't nobody want spring. Now, don't nobody want to see the leaves fall off the tree. So I'll keep the green leaves. Don't put it. No. I don't want no winter. You got to have winter. If you didn't have winter, you wouldn't appreciate the summertime. For the most part, that's how people are. It's like when you move to Florida, L.A., you become jaded with the weather. You think it's so nice, it's supposed to be nice all the time. Then it rained one day, now it throw you into something. Why? Man, I know when I lived out in L.A., when it started raining, people get their phone cameras out, take a picture of it, take videos of it, rain coming down. It's supposed to rain, but you so complacent in your life. Then now they looking at this rain like it's, oh man, it's raining. Then the highways is messed up. You need rain. You need all of that because it's preparation. Rain prepares you for what you ask God for, but you need the rain in order for the seeds to grow. You need all of that, man. You need wintertime to appreciate when summertime get here. You got to put your coat on so you can know how good it feels to walk around in a t-shirt. You got to have a raggedy car for a while to really appreciate when you get a new one. If all you've ever had was new cars, you wouldn't appreciate that. I have to check myself sometime. Because it's been a while since I've been in a raggedy car that I owned. But I also had to realize how blessed I am to own them. You know, and quit tripping, man, about what you don't have. And that's why when your season gets here, it could be passing you by because you steady wanting. Steady complaining about what you don't have instead of looking at what you do have. You could be in your season right now, or you could be delaying your season by lack of gratitude. Because if God has done so much for you, has given you so many things, provided you with so much, and you haven't said thank you for that, that could be delaying your season. Because if you ain't grateful for that, why should he give you more stuff to be ungrateful for? That don't make no sense. That don't make no sense, man. So, hope you got something from that. Y'all enjoy yourself today, man. Have a great weekend. Talk to God today. He would absolutely love to hear from you. Peace.
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I am finally home. Yes. 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Magic 107.5, 97.5, the real sound of Atlanta. Jackie Paige hanging out with you on this Friday. Fun day. And let me tell you, this Friday going to be real fun. I'll tell you what I got going on. Batty Brunch in 10 minutes. It's Magic.

0: It feels amazing to be back in Atlanta, back in the studio and kicking this Friday off with the Baddie Brunch. It is Magic 107.5, 97.5, the real sounds of Atlanta. Jackie Paige. Yes, I'm excited. And a little jet lag, but you know what it's like that sometimes. But I am happy to be back home. I am happy that it is Friday. And I'm also very much happy, honey, that the Baddie Brunch is going down today at 12 o'clock at Zeke's Kitchen and Bar. That's 1016 Howell Mill Road, Suite A, Atlanta, Georgia. Parking. Don't worry about it, okay? There's plenty of parking. There's going to be complimentary appetizers for the first 50 people. You know, we got some drink specials, and I got your chance to pick up those tickets to check out Chris Brown and Usher. And you know, I got some special guests coming through. Kevin Ross will be popping up, and you know, I will be doing an interview with my girl Guaple. So go ahead, take that early lunch, start coughing now. So you can pull up to the Baddie Brunch. I got all the information on my IG at Love Jackie Paige and at Magic ATL. Right now, let's go ahead and get a check of the weather from the 11 Alive Weather Impact Team. It's Magic.
1: I'm Chelsea McNeil, meteorologist for 11 Alive News. More sunshine for this afternoon. It was a cool start. The temperatures will be a touch warmer than they were yesterday. Highs will reach around 80 degrees. Temperatures will continue to warm through the weekend with the partly sunny skies on Saturday. Highs will reach the upper 80s. Mostly cloudy skies on Sunday. There is a 30% chance for an isolated shower or thunderstorm. Most areas should remain dry. Temperatures will remain above the average to start the work week with highs in the upper 80s to around 90 degrees. I'm meteorologist Jesse McNeil with your 11 Live Weather Impact Team. Enjoy today.
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4: I'm Judge Penny Brown Reynolds, running to be your next Secretary of State. 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I'm Democrat Judge Penny Brown Reynolds. 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
8: This is Senator Reverend Raphael Warnock. 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That's why we cannot allow Donald Trump to steal our elections. And that's why I'm voting for Miracle Rankin and Jen Jordan for Georgia Supreme Court. With Trump trying to steal elections and corporations getting more powerful, we need Miracle and Jen fighting for us. Election Day is Tuesday, May 19th, and you can vote early through May 15th. This is Senator Reverend Raphael Warnock asking you to join me in voting for Miracle Rankin and Jen Jordan for Georgia Supreme Court.
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13: Georgians, the Supreme Court is our last line of defense as the White House threatens to take over state elections, restrict abortion nationwide, and take away our constitutional rights. The ACLU does not endorse or oppose candidates, but wants you to make an informed decision in the critical Supreme Court election on May 19th. The facts.
14: On abortion, Reproductive Freedom for All has endorsed Jen Jordan and Miracle Rankin for their support of abortion rights.
13: Charlie Bethel and Sarah Warren both upheld the 2019 Georgia law banning abortions after only 6 weeks, a law that has caused the deaths of two black women. The Supreme Court election is a nonpartisan election on Tuesday, May 19th. You can participate no matter which party you registered with for the primary.
14: Remember, Jen Jordan and Miracle Rankin support a woman's right to choose abortion.
13: Charlie Bethel and Sarah Warren upheld the 2019 Georgia law banning abortion. These are your facts in the critical Georgia Supreme Court election. Make your voice heard on May 19th. 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
15: I'm Fonnie Willis.
16: And I'm Will Wooten. Remember when Donald Trump tried to overturn the 2020 election by stealing thousands of votes in Georgia?
17: President Trump pressed Georgia's Secretary of State, Brad Raffensperger, to change the vote count.
18: I just want to find 11,780 votes.
15: When that happened, I did not hesitate, and neither did my deputy district attorney, Will Wooten.
19: 10 indictments have been handed up by a grand jury in Fulton County against former President Donald Trump and his allies related to the 2020 election here in Georgia.
16: We prosecuted Donald Trump for threatening Georgia and our democracy. And now I'm running for the Georgia Court of Appeals to unseat a judge who helped protect Donald Trump from prosecution.
20: A judge has ended the Georgia election interference case against President Trump and his co-defendants.
15: We need judges on the Court of Appeals who know no one is above the law. That's Will. Vote Will Wooten for Court of Appeals on May 19th.
16: Paid for by Wooten for Georgia.
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4: 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The Thunder and Knicks locked up their spots in the conference finals about a week ago. OKC swept LeBron and the Lakers, and the Knicks bullied the Sixers, so they fired their GM. And they are waiting for their Eastern Conference matchup. In the West, playing for a chance to face the Thunder are the Spurs and Timberwolves. San Antonio's up 3-1 with a chance to close out at home on Saturday. Out East, the Cavs pulled off a 9-point comeback in the final 2 minutes to push Game 5 to overtime where they won in Detroit. That's the first road win of the series. 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

0: 5. The real sounds of Atlanta. Jackie Paige, $1,000 is up for grabs in the Magic Money Drop. And yes, you can have that money today. Cold, hard cash in your hand. 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Okay, $1,000. Is being given away. I'm just trying to hook you up with some money on this Friday. On the way, your requests for some October London in 6 minutes. It's Magic.
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0: Andre Dennis. So I heard you mention something about a rapid response team. A rapid response team? I've actually never heard about that for a traffic accident. So what is that?
10: Great question, Jackie. Our rapid response team is a resource we have within our office to investigate all of our trucking accidents. They're immediately on the ground once we're contacted.
0: Really? So what exactly do they do?
10: Great question. It's headed up by a private investigator who has relationships with law enforcement and people in the community. The investigator works with our accident reconstructionist to provide 3D renderings of the accident scene. We're also able to get a drone in the air to preserve valuable evidence from the scene.
0: So I hear a lot of lawyers advertise about trucking cases, but nothing about a rapid response team.
10: They're part of our litigation team and they're involved on every trucking case, including if you've been hit by a commercial vehicle.
0: Oh, Andre, that is good information to know. If I'm ever in a trucking accident or in any accident, I already know who I'm going to call. I'm calling you, Andre Dennis of the Dennis Law Firm, because I know I will get justice.
11: Each and every

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3: Hey, this is Indy, and I'm a real client of my 25% lawyer. 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I heard about my 25% lawyer on the radio, and as soon as we called him, we explained what happened, and my 25% lawyer was on our side. I've been in an accident before, and I knew I didn't want things to go the way that it went with my last lawyer. The last lawyer took way more than expected. They went home with more than me. My 25% lawyer made sure they get me that bag. The 25% was really 25%. It made a huge difference in my case. I have a new child bringing to the world. I need to go to work. I can't miss work. 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And above all, everything else, my family and my baby are safe. 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

0: love a little Maxwell on a Friday. He's just, you know, a vibe. Magic 107.5, 97.5, the real sound of Atlanta. Jackie Paige, and the vibes are going down today from 12 until 3 p.m. I'm talking about the Baddie Brunch. Yes, the first Baddie Brunch of 2026. I got those tickets for you to check out Usher and Chris Brown because I know you want to see them. Complimentary appetizers for the first 50 people. I got Kevin Ross popping through. You know I'm interviewing my girl Guaple. It's just going to be a great time. So make sure, okay, you pull up to Zeke's Kitchen and Bar. That's 1016 Howell Mill Road, Suite A. Parking, don't worry about it, okay? There is a lot and enough parking for everybody. And it's going down from 12 until 3 p.m. So go ahead and start walking out the office so you can pull up to Zeke's Kitchen and Bar. You need the address, Magic ATL, or hit me up on Instagram at Love Jackie Paige. Coming up in 6 minutes, got some Kim and your request for Ari Lennox. It's Magic.
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6: 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And we gotta sell this thing out. So I hit up Ryan like, yo man, I know what'll do it. A catchy jingle. Y'all wanna hear it? Here you go. Cool.

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3: This is Senator Reverend Raphael Warnock. As a senator and a pastor, I believe that a vote is a kind of prayer for the world we desire for ourselves and our children. That's why we cannot allow Donald Trump to steal our elections. And that's why I'm voting for Miracle Rankin and Jen Jordan for Georgia Supreme Court. With Trump trying to steal elections and corporations getting more powerful, we need Miracle and Jen fighting for us. Election Day is Tuesday, May 19th, and you can vote early through May 15th. This is Senator Reverend Raphael Warnock asking you to join me in voting for Miracle Rankin and Jen Jordan for Georgia Supreme Court.
4: I'm Jen Jordan, candidate for Georgia Supreme Court, and I authorize this ad, paid for by Friends of Jen Jordan.
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6: The time is now. It's time to get a car. It's a great time to do it. It's zero down to get one. Your credit don't matter. Your past don't matter. Your score don't matter.

0: Andre Dennis. So I heard you mention something about a rapid response team. A rapid response team? I've actually never heard about that for a traffic accident. So what is that?
1: Great question, Jackie. Our rapid response team is a resource we have within our office to investigate all of our trucking accidents. They're immediately on the ground once we're contacted.
0: Really? So what exactly do they do?
1: Great question. It's headed up by a private investigator who has relationships with law enforcement and people in the community. The investigator works with our accident reconstructionist to provide 3D renderings of the accident scene. We're also able to get a drone in the air to preserve valuable evidence from the scene.
0: So I hear a lot of lawyers advertise about trucking cases, but nothing about a rapid response team.
1: They're part of our litigation team and they're involved on every trucking case, including if you've been hit by a commercial vehicle.
0: Oh, Andre, that is good information to know. If I'm ever in a trucking accident or in any accident, I already know who I'm going to call. I'm calling you, Andre Dennis of the Dennis Law Firm, because I know I will get justice.
2: I'm Fonnie Willis.
3: And I'm Will Wooten. Remember when Donald Trump tried to overturn the 2020 election by stealing thousands of votes in Georgia?
2: President Trump pressed Georgia's Secretary of State, Brad Raffensperger, to change the vote count.
4: I just want to find 11,780 votes.
2: When that happened, I did not hesitate, and neither did my deputy district attorney, Will Wooten.
5: 10 indictments have been handed up by a grand jury in Fulton County against former President Donald Trump and his allies related to the 2020 election here in Georgia.
3: We prosecuted Donald Trump for threatening Georgia and our democracy. And now I'm running for the Georgia Court of Appeals to unseat a judge who helped protect Donald Trump from prosecution.
6: A judge has ended the Georgia election interference case against President Trump and his co-defendants.
2: We need judges on the Court of Appeals who know no one is above the law. That's Will. Vote Will Wooten for Court of Appeals on May 19th.
3: Paid for by Wooten for Georgia.
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0: cannot wait to talk to my girl Guaple. And I'm talking to her today at the Batty Brunch, literally kicking off in a couple minutes. I'm about to go head to Zeke's Kitchen, 1016 Howell Mill Road, Suite A. Guaple won't be the only person sitting down to talk with me. Kevin Ross will be popping up. You know, I got those tickets for you to check out Chris Brown and Usher. Complimentary appetizers for the first 50 people. It's just going to be a great time today. And tomorrow's going to be a great time, too, because, yeah, my free hip-hop and R&B cardio dance class is going down. Riverside Epicenter, 135 Riverside Parkway in Austell at 9:30 a.m. That's a free class, too. So you got the Batty Brunch today at 12 and my free hip-hop and R&B cardio dance class tomorrow at 9:30. I know I'm doing a lot, but hey, that's how you got to do when you come back. Listen, 6 minutes, I got some Tamia and at 12 o'clock. I'll see you at the Batty Brunch. It's magic.
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2: 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A catchy jingle. Y'all wanna hear it? 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
9: I'm Fonnie Willis.
10: And I'm Will Wooten. Remember when Donald Trump tried to overturn the 2020 election by stealing thousands of votes in Georgia?
11: President Trump pressed Georgia's Secretary of State, Brad Raffensperger, to change the vote count.
12: I just want to find 11,780 votes.
9: When that happened, I did not hesitate, and neither did my deputy district attorney, Will Wooten.
13: 10 indictments have been handed up by a grand jury in Fulton County against former President Donald Trump and his allies related to the 2020 election here in Georgia.
10: We prosecuted Donald Trump for threatening Georgia and our democracy. And now I'm running for the Georgia Court of Appeals to unseat a judge who helped protect Donald Trump from prosecution.
14: A judge has ended the Georgia election interference case against President Trump and his co-defendants.
9: We need judges on the Court of Appeals who know no one is above the law. That's Will. Vote Will Wooten for Court of Appeals on May 19th.
10: Paid for by Wooten for Georgia.
15: Last year, I had back pain radiating down my right leg. The pain was so bad I was willing to cut my leg off to stop the pain. 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Then I thought of all of you and how much more devastating this type of injury could be for you. 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I now feel your pain. Just know at Morgan & Morgan, we got your back. I understand. Morgan means more.
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9: Hi, I'm Fonnie Willis, Fulton County District Attorney, here asking you to vote for my friend Janice Moore for Superior Court Judge. I have spent my career fighting for justice in Fulton County. 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And that's exactly what we need on the bench. Janice Moore is fair. She is tested, and she is ready. Early voting is April 27th through May 15th. Please join me today in voting for Janice Moore for Superior Court Judge.
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17: 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Lick Mike Thurman, Governor 2026.
18: 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It's time to elect

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9: I'm Fonnie Willis.
10: And I'm Will Wooten. Remember when Donald Trump tried to overturn the 2020 election by stealing thousands of votes in Georgia?
9: President Trump pressed Georgia's Secretary of State, Brad Raffensperger, to change the vote count.
11: I just want to find 11,780 votes.
9: When that happened, I did not hesitate, and neither did my deputy district attorney, Will Wooten.
12: 10 indictments have been handed up by a grand jury in Fulton County against former President Donald Trump and his allies related to the 2020 election here in Georgia.
10: We prosecuted Donald Trump for threatening Georgia and our democracy. And now I'm running for the Georgia Court of Appeals to unseat a judge who helped protect Donald Trump from prosecution.
13: A judge has ended the Georgia election interference case against President Trump and his co-defendants.
9: We need judges on the Court of Appeals who know no one is above the law. That's Will. Vote Will Wooten for Court of Appeals on May 19th.
10: Paid for by Wooten for Georgia.
14: Andre Dennis, so I heard you mention something about a rapid response team. A rapid response team? I've actually never heard about that for a traffic accident. So what is that?
15: Great question, Jackie. Our rapid response team is a resource we have within our office to investigate all of our trucking accidents. 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
14: Really? 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
15: Great question. It's headed up by a private investigator who has relationships with law enforcement and people in the community. The investigator works with our accident reconstructionist to provide 3D renderings of the accident scene. We're all also able to get a drone in the air to preserve valuable evidence from the scene.
14: So I hear a lot of lawyers advertise about trucking cases, but nothing about a rapid response team.
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14: Oh, Andre, that is good information to know. If I'm ever in a trucking accident or in any accident, I already know who I'm going to call. I'm calling you, Andre Dennis of the Dennis Law Firm, because I know I will get justice.
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17: This is Senator Reverend Raphael Warnock. As a senator and a pastor, I believe that a vote is a kind of prayer for the world we desire for ourselves and our children. That's why we cannot allow Donald Trump to steal our elections. And that's why I'm voting for Miracle Rankin and Jen Jordan for Georgia Supreme Court. 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This is Senator Reverend Raphael Warnock asking you to join me in voting for Miracle Rankin and Jen Jordan for Georgia Supreme Court.
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19: Hey, this is Indy, and I'm a real client of My 25% Lawyer. 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I've been in an accident before, and I knew I didn't want things to go the way that it went with my last lawyer. The last lawyer took way more than expected. They went home with more than me. My 25% Lawyer made sure they get me that bag. The 25% was really 25%. It made a huge difference in my case. I have a new child bringing to the world. 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I can't miss work. So My 25% Lawyer made sure that I was compensated for my days missed off work and all of my medical bills. And above all, everything else, my family and my baby are safe. 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If you're ever involved in an accident, My 25% Lawyer are the ones you need to hit up first. The details are thorough and they were very quick with getting you that back.
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3: I'm Fonnie Willis.
4: And I'm Will Wooten. Remember when Donald Trump tried to overturn the 2020 election by stealing thousands of votes in Georgia?
5: President Trump pressed Georgia's Secretary of State, Brad Raffensperger, to change the vote count.
6: I just want to find 11,780 votes.
3: When that happened, I did not hesitate, and neither did my deputy district attorney, Will Wooten.
7: 10 indictments have been handed up by a grand jury in Fulton County against former President Donald Trump and his allies related to the 2020 election here in Georgia.
4: We prosecuted Donald Trump for threatening Georgia and our democracy. And now I'm running for the Georgia Court of Appeals to unseat a judge who helped protect Donald Trump from prosecution.
8: A judge has ended the Georgia election interference case against President Trump and his co-defendants.
3: We need judges on the Court of Appeals who know no one is above the law. That's Will. Vote Will Wooten for Court of Appeals on May 19th.
4: Paid for by Wooten for Georgia.
3: This is Fulton County District Attorney Fonnie Willis. I'm asking that you vote for my good friend Brett Hume for Labor Commissioner in the Democratic primary. As a union leader, he partnered with my office to give kids the job training and skills they need to stay out of trouble. Brett has spent his life fighting for workers. He has more labor union endorsements than anyone else in this race. I'm asking that you join me in voting for Brett Hume for Labor Commissioner.
9: Brett Hume here, Democrat running for Labor Commissioner. 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I've spent over three decades in union leadership fighting for workers. I'm endorsed by the Georgia AFL-CIO, the largest union organization in the state. I'm Brett Hume, working man for working people. Vote by May 19th. Paid for by Friends of Brett Hume.
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1: ATL, it's only a few tickets left for the Ryan Cameron Foundation Daddy Daughter Sneaker Ball happening this year. And we gotta sell this thing out. So I hit up Ryan like, yo, man, I know what'll do it. A catchy jingle. Y'all wanna hear it? Here you go.

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0: How we doing? How we feeling today? Yes, that's the energy I want and the energy I need. Baddie Brunch 2026 has officially kicked off. Make some noise, baddies. Yes, yes, we are at Zeke's Kitchen 1016, Howell Mill Road in Atlanta. Kevin Ross is coming in building. Guaple will be in the building for an interview, and you know I got those tickets for you to check out Chris Brown and Usher. Who trying to see Chris Brown and Usher? Okay. She said, I'm about to jump out of my seat to get these tickets, and I absolutely love that for her. We got more tickets, too, okay? Not just Chris Brown and Usher. I got a few other ones, too. But you got to be here at Zeke's Kitchen to get your hands on these tickets. So I will see you out here shortly at the Baddie Brunch. 1016 Howell Mill Road. It's magic.
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3: I'm Fonnie Willis.
4: And I'm Will Wooten. Remember when Donald Trump tried to overturn the 2020 election by stealing thousands of votes in Georgia?
3: President Trump pressed Georgia's Secretary of State, Brad Raffensperger, to change the vote count.
5: I just want to find 11,780 votes.
3: When that happened, I did not hesitate, and neither did my deputy district attorney, Will Wooten.
6: 10 indictments have been handed up by a grand jury in Fulton County against former President Donald Trump and his allies related to the 2020 election here in Georgia.
4: We prosecuted Donald Trump for threatening Georgia and our democracy. And now I'm running for the Georgia Court of Appeals to unseat a judge who helped protect Donald Trump from prosecution.
7: A judge has ended the Georgia election interference case against President Trump and his co-defendants.
3: We need judges on the Court of Appeals who know no one is above the law. That's Will. Vote Will Wooten for Court of Appeals on May 19th.
4: Paid for by Wooten for Georgia.
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3: 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I'm Mike Thurman, and I believe it's our turn. 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
3: This is a love that withstands time, space, and matter forever. Forever's a mighty long time. Here we are decades later. The sentiment is still the same. 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

Jackie Pay is coming to you live from Zeke's Kitchen, 1016 Howell Bill Bro, the Batty Brunch. And Kevin Ross will be sitting down with me coming up next here on Magic.

0: Erica. What's up? This is Bree.
1: Herschel from Lawrenceville. I like the music, man. Music is good.
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0: All right, ladies and gentlemen, how are we feeling today at the Batty Brunch?
1: Woo!
0: Yes, give me some energy. As promised, the man of the hour has arrived. Singer, songwriter, the one, the only, Kevin Ross. Make some noise.
2: You're far too kind. I'm so glad to be here.
0: How are you doing? It's been a while since you've been at the, we'll say, Girl Talk table.
2: Yeah, you know, God is amazing. I'm straight off the plane. So,
0: okay,
2: you know,
0: straight off the plane
2: good.
0: From
2: yeah.
0: where? I'm being nosy now.
2: Oh, here you go. You know, from the northeast, the northeastern region of the United States.
0: I'm straight off the plane, too.
2: Word.
0: Yeah, okay. It's true. But let's go ahead and talk about the music. Spin is out.
2: Yes, Spin
0: We're
2: is
0: loving
2: out.
0: The song.
2: Top
0: We're
2: 20.
0: Vibing with it.
2: Yeah.
0: Absolutely. Come on.
2: Yeah.
0: Top 20?
2: Yeah, yeah, top 20 on Billboard R&B.
0: Okay.
2: That's independent money right there. That means it's coming out of my pocket, so that means something, okay?
0: So where did the inspiration for Spin come from?
2: I mean, I think, you know, just beautiful vibes, beautiful weather, and I wanted to just make sure that the vibration was right for this summer, and so, you know, I just, you know, wanted to give that energy.
0: I gotta say, you're giving the energy.
2: Well, thank you.
0: This one was right.
2: Yeah.
0: Now, we got Spin.
2: Yes.
0: You know, we're loving Spin, so I don't want you to think like we're not loving it. Top 20 obviously means that we're loving
2: it. There's a but.
0: Come on, Kevin. We need more music. So is there more music coming from Kevin Ross?
2: Of course. There is more music coming from me, and I'm looking forward to it. And yeah, it should be coming very, very soon. I got the single already done. And I feel very confident in it. And so,
0: Any additional tea you can give us on the new music?
2: Nope. It's going to be a great vibe, though. It's going to be amazing. And I think that, it's going to be a great representation of where I'm.
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11: 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Meat, no. Everything but the meat, yes. Academy, fun can't lose.
12: This is Fulton County District Attorney Fonnie Willis. I'm asking that you vote for my good friend Brett Hume for Labor Commissioner in the Democratic primary. 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Brett has spent his life fighting for workers. He has more labor union endorsements than anyone else in this race. I'm asking that you join me in voting for Brett Hume for Labor Commissioner.
13: Brett Hume here.
1: Democrat running for labor commissioner. 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I've spent over three decades in union leadership fighting for workers. I'm endorsed by the Georgia AFL-CIO, the largest union organization in the state. I'm Brett Hume, working man for working people. Vote by May 19th, paid for by Friends of Brett Hume.
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0: These days, we're working twice as hard, but getting half as much for our money. I'm Mike Thurman, Democrat for governor, and I believe we've got to cut Georgia's sales tax in half to save families real money, because I know how much that's needed today. I grew up on a dirt road, youngest of nine children. My parents inspired me to help others rise up. And that's what I did in the legislature as head of the Department of Family and Children's Services and Labor Commissioner, helping hundreds of thousands find jobs and hope. At DeKalb schools, improving test scores and graduation rates. And as county CEO, cleaning up dysfunction and turning deficits into surpluses. I'm running for governor because cutting the sales tax in half will make a real difference. I'm Mike Thurman, and I believe it's our turn. A 50% cut in the sales tax is 100% right for Georgia. Paid for by Mike Thurman for governor.
1: I'm Fonnie Willis.
2: And I'm Will Wooten. Remember when Donald Trump tried to overturn the 2020 election by stealing thousands of votes in Georgia?
1: President Trump pressed Georgia's Secretary of State, Brad Raffensperger, to change the vote count.
3: I just want to find 11,780 votes.
1: When that happened, I did not hesitate, and neither did my deputy district attorney, Will Wooten.
4: 10 indictments have been handed up by a grand jury in Fulton County against former President Donald Trump and his allies related to the 2020 election here in Georgia.
2: We prosecuted Donald Trump for threatening Georgia and our democracy. And now I'm running for the Georgia Court of Appeals to unseat a judge who helped protect Donald Trump from prosecution.
5: A judge has ended the Georgia election interference case against President Trump and his co-defendants.
1: We need judges on the Court of Appeals who know no one is above the law. That's Will. Vote Will Wooten for Court of Appeals on May 19th.
2: Paid for by Wooten for Georgia.
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0: What headspace were you in when you were making the new music?
1: Oh my gosh. A confident one.
0: I love it.
1: I wanted to make sure that I was in a familiar pocket. Mm-hmm. I think that a lot of times as artists, we kind of veer left and veer right and not, you know, go straight ahead to what your fans and what your audience may want.
0: Mm-hmm. How have you grown from the last project to this upcoming project that's on the way?
1: Just not overthinking. Mm. You know what I mean? So, you know, I'm not really in the... I don't have the time. I got a 3-year-old baby boy at home, and so I don't really have time to be overthinking whether or not this is a bop or not. Mm-hmm. If it feels good to me and it resonates in a way as far as in my circle, mm-hmm. then I'm going to go with it, and I'm going to follow through, and then, you know, let God take care of the rest.
0: I'm sure that's a better headspace to be in.
1: Oh, yeah, for sure.
0: It just makes things a lot easier.
1: Yeah, and I'm grown. You know what I mean? Like, this is, I feel like this album is really... a maturation process,
0: okay.
1: And so you know this will be really fun.

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1: A new song.
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0: Yeah, that real love. Real gutter child love.
1: Mm. Representing for the at work baddies and stay at home hotties.
2: Y'all better come up here and get one of these.

0: social media. Yeah. These mashups. Yeah. Are we going to get more of these?
1: Yeah, we're going to get more mashups for sure. Yeah.
0: Any special guests that you can... Because the guests that you've had thus far
1: that
0: pop up on these mashups...
1: Yeah, I had Slim
0: 10
1: from
0: out of
1: 112.
0: 10. Right.
1: I had Case. I had Mila from 702. And now for this next joint, I got a roster. Yeah, so that's...
0: You got... You said you got a roster?
1: Yeah, I got a lineup.
0: Okay.
1: Yeah, so it's, you know, for those who don't know, Kevin Ross Music, make sure that you follow me, shameless plug. However, I do these mashups that are online, and so I give tribute to artists that I feel like were underappreciated or not celebrated enough, in my opinion, and I give the roses to them, because MASH and mashup is making art shape history. That's,
0: come on.
1: You know, that's the acronym. And so with that being said, you know, I wanted to, you know, do a little bit more, you know what I mean?
0: I'm ready, because I absolutely love the mashups. Like
1: 10 million plus views later, and now, you know, we're going to do something.
0: It does what it's supposed to do. Yes. So keep the mashups coming, because we're ready for them.
1: Absolutely.
0: Spin is out now. Make sure y'all go ahead and get into that.
1: Top
0: and connect with Kevin Ross right now on social media.
1: That's
0: where?
1: Right. Yeah, that's at Kevin Ross Music on all social media platforms. Besides TikTok, I am Kevin Ross. For whatever reason, I couldn't get that, and I wasn't going to pay for that handle. So, you know.
0: Completely understandable. Yeah. Y'all make some noise for the one, the only Kevin Ross.
1: Thank you so much. Get them tickets August 22nd.
0: It's magic.
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3: I'm Fonnie Willis.
4: And I'm Will Wooten. Remember when Donald Trump tried to overturn the 2020 election by stealing thousands of votes in Georgia?
3: President Trump pressed Georgia's Secretary of State, Brad Raffensperger, to change the vote count.
5: I just want to find 11,780 votes.
3: When that happened, I did not hesitate, and neither did my deputy district attorney, Will Wooten.
6: 10 indictments have been handed up by a grand jury in Fulton County against former President Donald Trump and his allies related to the 2020 election here in Georgia.
4: We prosecuted Donald Trump for threatening Georgia and our democracy. And now I'm running for the Georgia Court of Appeals to unseat a judge who helped protect Donald Trump from prosecution.
7: A judge has ended the Georgia election interference case against President Trump and his co-defendant.
3: We need judges on the Court of Appeals who know no one is above the law. That's Will. Vote Will Wooten for Court of Appeals on May 19th.
4: Paid for by Wooten for Georgia.
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10: I'm Judge Penny Brown Reynolds, running to be your next Secretary of State. 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I'm Democrat Judge Penny Brown Reynolds. I won't let Donald Trump or anybody take away our right to vote, because I've spent my entire life fighting for our rights, and I won't stop now. 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

0: All right, ladies and gentlemen, make some noise. Baddie Brunch, Zeke's Kitchen. We've had Kevin Ross. Now it's time to talk to singer-songwriter, the lady of the hour, Miss Guaple. How are you doing today?
1: I'm great. I am happy to be in Atlanta.
0: Glowing, looking amazing, smelling amazing. I know the last time we talked, I was like, what is the secret? How do you just, what's the secret to the glow?
1: Because I honestly remember this interview and I was asking you the same thing. Because I was like, what are you doing? Just trying to be healthy, grounded.
2: Yeah.
1: Trying to be intentional about everything, mm-hmm. just how to, you know, have peace of mind mm-hmm. in my own life and do what I can.
2: Yeah.
1: And, you know.
0: It's working, okay.
1: Thank
0: because
1: you.
0: The skin
1: you too.
0: Is skinning and the glow.
1: Doing.
0: Thank you. It's glowing.
3: Yeah, ladies, I know you're tired of the same old thing. Things have become so mundane. I mean, your bedroom is just so cold. It's so cold, but I'm here to tell you, I got a strategy. We got to heat it up. Come on.

0: Speaking of music, you have new music with Red Lotus called "Hello, yes. Darling." Yes. How did this song come about, and how were you guys able to like link up for this collaboration?
1: Yeah. So his song "Hello, Darling" came across just on my algorithm, and I was into it, and I was like, "Ooh, I like this vibe." And then soon after, I think I ran into his team at an event I was doing with Sway. And they were like, let's keep in touch because you guys should work together. And maybe like within a week or two, he was in LA and reached out like, we're at the studio. Can you come through? Mm-hmm. And I was like, yep, I'm here.
0: Say less. What else are you working on? You got the 25 Years of Closer, the song with Red Lotus. What else
2: are you doing right now?
1: Right now I've been doing a lot of collaborations with different artists. I just worked on something with Keith Harris that from the Black Eyed Peas, and just doing a lot of different collaborations. And I'm doing shows, you know, throughout the summer across the U.S. So this one in Atlanta will be tomorrow night at the City Winery. But you know, folks can just check for me. I'm doing shows all over. And in the middle of recording a new project.
0: Yes.
1: Yes.
0: So new music.
1: Yeah. You know.
0: We're ready.
1: Keeping it moving. And that'll be like my eighth album, I think.
0: Eight. That's a lot.
1: Yeah.
0: That's a lot.
1: You know, it's kind of like I wait a few years in between each album because I really want to have something to say.
0: Absolutely.
1: As a singer-songwriter.
0: Yeah. Absolutely. Where can people find you at on social media?
1: Just at Guapele, G-O-A-P-E-L-E. All the platforms, it's just my name, G-O-A-P-E-L-E.
0: Go ahead and hit that follow button. Y'all make some noise. Singer-songwriter Guapele.
1: Thank
0: celebrating
1: you.
0: 25 years of Closer. It's crazy.
1: It's wild.
0: Congratulations.
1: It's wild. Thank you.
0: You're welcome. We love it. It's magic.
1: Thank you for the support.
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2: 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I heard about My 25% Lawyer on the radio, and as soon as we called them, we explained what happened, and My 25% Lawyer was on our side. I've been in an accident before, and I knew I didn't want things to go the way that it went with my last lawyer. The last lawyer took way more than expected. 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My 25% Lawyer made sure they get me that bag. 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The details are thorough and they were very quick with getting you that bag.
11: 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We gotta get into the street. Lick Mike Thurman, governor in 2026.
12: Georgia, it's time to rise up. It's time to elect Mike Thurman for governor. 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

0: time. The Turnerfield lot. Buddy, why you ain't outside? Why you out there with your hula hoop? Bonnie, get over here and get on the mic. Bonnie!
1: I don't even know how to hula hoop.
0: That's what I was saying. Put it down. Clown. Are there going to be clowns in here today?
2: There should be clowns and everything, minus the animals.
0: Leave that alone.
2: Okay.
0: We moved on. It's 2026.
2: That's right.
0: But
2: way past that.
0: I'm ready for the funnel cake machine to start. The cotton candy machine to start.
1: I'm definitely getting funnel cake and popcorn.
0: We know that you love the popcorn.
2: Popcorn, right.
1: Yeah.
2: I've never really liked cotton candy.
1: I love cotton candy.
0: Really?
2: Yeah. I don't like it. It's okay. It's not the first thing. Now, funnel cake is the first thing I'll do.
0: So you're saying you don't like something that's going to melt in your mouth.
2: Exactly.
0: So, come on out here to the Turnerfield lot. Man, we're going to be talking to swim kids. Of course, Trish Miller about her brand new swim camp for all the people out there. You know, we all know how to swim, and it's very important as, you know, the pools are opening. Mm-hmm. The new aquatic center in Stockbridge is going to be opening.
2: Right.
0: It's going to be a multi-million dollar thing. And you know what? You want to be able to know that your kids can do more than tread water. They can swim. And we're going to talk to Trish about that and how you can join the camp. And, of course, we want you to come out here. Showtime is at 7 o'clock.
2: Yep.
0: So come on out. We're, again, at the Universal Circus at the Turnerfield parking lot. Look for the big top. You can't miss us. It's magic.

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0: beautiful out here. You know?
1: It does. It feels really good.
0: So you need to come on out. Come hang out. It is the pull-up tour, the Universe Soul Circus edition. And I gave my tickets to a lady yesterday with three kids, and they're already out of school. She doesn't know what to do. I said, here, take my tickets.
1: Oh, that sounds like a good time.
0: You know,
1: keep them occupied.
0: Yeah, yeah. Especially around this time. So,
1: so pull up on us.
0: Yeah.
1: And bring a lawn chair, and we can all hang out. Right. We can eat funnel cake, eat cotton candy. What else? Eat popcorn.
0: But how do you forget popcorn?
1: I don't know. But we can have a good time. Just bring your lawn chairs and come kick it with us.
0: Right. So right now we are Universe Soul Circus, Gray Lot 150, Ralph David Abernathy, right across from Believe Music Hall. It's Ryan Cameron, Uncensored. It's Magic 107.5, 97.5, the real sound of Atlanta.

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0: Due to incredible demand, Mary J. Blige has added 10 shows to her Las Vegas residency. 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
2: I'm Fonnie Willis.
3: And I'm Will Wooten. Remember when Donald Trump tried to overturn the 2020 election by stealing thousands of votes in Georgia?
2: President Trump pressed Georgia's Secretary of State, Brad Raffensperger, to change the vote count.
4: I just want to find 11,780 votes.
2: When that happened, I did not hesitate, and neither did my deputy district attorney, Will Wooten.
5: 10 indictments have been handed up by a grand jury in Fulton County against former President Donald Trump and his allies related to the 2020 election here in Georgia.
3: We prosecuted Donald Trump for threatening Georgia and our democracy. And now I'm running for the Georgia Court of Appeals to unseat a judge who helped protect Donald Trump from prosecution.
6: A judge has ended the Georgia election interference case against President Trump and his co-defendants.
2: We need judges on the Court of Appeals who know no one is above the law. That's Will. Vote Will Wooten for Court of Appeals on May 19th.
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10: 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It's what guides her through her career and her battle with cancer. On the court, Sarah doesn't follow political wins. She focuses on one thing, getting it right. Doing what's right isn't always popular. One side or the other might get angry, but Sarah upholds her oath to apply the law and to serve the people, not a political party. For fairness and integrity you can trust, vote to keep Justice Sarah Warren on May 19th. 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
10: 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Senator Donzella James sponsored one of the toughest laws in the nation. 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Many like to talk about what they will do. 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Early voting is underway. 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Your vote is needed to keep the fight going. People talk about what they will do, but Senator Donzella James has put words into action. Re-elect Senator Donzella James.
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0: 91.75, 97.5, the real sound of Atlanta, live from the Universal Circus. Where Zeke is still, I think he said he's been doing it for 28 years.
1: Wow.
2: That's a very long time.
0: I remember the original ringmaster, who was also a very famous radio personality, Casual Cal.
1: Casual Cal.
0: And one of Atlanta's biggest radio personalities, Casual Cal.
1: Really?
0: Yes.
2: And so, like, his side hustle was a ringmaster?
0: I mean, I think they, what they wanted to do was, you had people who already had the personality, and then they became a ringmaster. Comedian Tony Tone.
1: Yes, I remember.
0: Was a ringmaster. Again, if you was a comedian, you knew how to be funny, how to work the crowd. That was really good. Zeke, of course, has been working crowds for many, many years.
1: Good friend of the show.
0: I remember Zeke from his former job many, many years ago, where he was a ringmaster of sorts for a, you know, spot that's very known for their wings. I'll leave it at that.
2: Okay.
1: Really?
0: Oh, yeah. Yeah. Back in the 90s.
1: I had no idea.
0: Yes, he was the ringmaster for that.
1: Right.
0: So you got to look at the historical perspective of what that place has meant. DC, the Brain Supreme, who went on to form tag team, was the DJ.
1: I remember that.
0: Back in, and Zeke was inside there because they had to have a host to kind of hype up what was going on.
1: The ringmaster.
0: Yeah. Well, that, you know, circus.
1: Circus, right.
0: Yes. So, you know, the thing about being from the A is that you see people where they were and where they are.
1: Mm-hmm.
0: And when some, and you know, he's very accommodating and gracious about it all. I was like, man, he's like, don't bring it up, man. Man, boy, boy, boy. Because back then, 1994, I had the first year of the convertible Mustang, right? And I was doing nights. So I had a Mustang. It had a peanut butter convertible top. It was black. I had gold inky wheels.
1: The inky wheels.
0: With the chrome nipples and the gold knockoffs. It was the most auspicious car, meaning the rims.
1: Right.
0: Right? That it was the most, look who here, car. And people come up to me now, man, I remember, back in the day, your car, hey, man, you don't remember my car parked nowhere. So shout out to Zeke. We're going to try to get Zeke out here, man.
1: Yes.
0: Come on out to the circus and see us, man. Universal Circus, Turner Field Lot. It's going down showtime at 7 o'clock. It's magic.

0: That's the way love. That's the way love.
1: That's the way love.
0: That's the way love.
1: That's the way love.
0: That's the way love.
1: That's the way love goes.
2: It is Magic 107.5, 97.5, the real sound of Atlanta. Ryan Cameron, Uncensored, the Universal Gray Lot, which I think people need to know. You know, 150 Ralph David Avenue, up there across from Bonnie. You know, Bonnie is a newbie to this.
3: Right.
2: She sang Believe Music Hall.
3: Right.
2: Which, unless you're like 30 and 32,
3: understandable.
4: 27.
2: Whatever your stage name is, but look, it's next to the damn BP.
3: Right. Right.
4: Yes, and but I say Believe Music Hall because the BP is going to put you on a one way street. So this is a one way, and that's what you want.
2: I know, but that's
4: Believe will at least get you two way.
2: I actually passed this twice, looking for the entrance.
4: And you ain't see this here.
2: No, but I'm saying there's got to be an entrance right there. And then I had to call because Ray shared his location.
4: Yeah.
2: And when I saw, okay. And, you know, the tent is not really tenting like I was.
3: It's a new tent.
4: No, yeah. Ryan, I think you might just be taller now.
3: Like he grew up. Ryan, when you get older, you going to grow, baby. You going to grow.
2: You know what? What's so funny? No, why you slapping your knee? Right, got your skins out. What's funny is I did not get my first chest hair until I was 27.
4: Oh, God.
3: Really?
2: Yes. I have been a late bloomer my entire life, and that's why I told my son when he was like, he didn't think he was ever going to be taller than him. I said, look, man, we are the Cameron men are late bloomers.
4: Aww.
2: My dad was 5'6". My mom is 5'6".
3: Right.
2: I am 6'1". So I told him, I said, and now Kaden's 6'4".
3: Yeah.
2: So, you know, I believe you, Bonnie. I could be taller.
4: You could be.
2: I could be.
4: Some of the stuff I say ain't cool.
2: Yeah, some of it.
3: Some.
2: So, Believe Music Hall. But remember, what I've learned from this so far, watching this with no traffic shutdown, there's no way I'm coming outside.
3: It's going to be a mess.
2: This is regular traffic.
3: Right.
2: This is regular traffic. There's no way.
4: Well,
2: I'm coming outside.
4: Georgia State seems to have something going on with this.
2: No,
4: like
2: but
4: they have like a concert or something across the street.
2: Well, you know, that's a convocation hall. They do all their graduations there.
4: Yeah, but there's no graduation. It's like a concert.
2: So something's going on.
4: Something's
2: there.
4: Going on. They've got tents too. So don't mix up the white tents with the circus.
2: Hey, that's racist. We will have more. We are in the gray lot.
4: Yeah, we're the Universal.
2: Why she didn't try to sham?
3: She's being racist, height sensitive. Since she cut that hair, boy.
2: This is like Samson.
3: Right, his strength is in
2: all
3: your
2: of
3: hair.
2: Her strength power. From this point on, she's become a Savage Terrier.
3: She's always been a Savage Terrier.
2: Nah, you wouldn't know that. You're a Charles.
3: But, trust me, I've caught the wrath.
2: What I've seen is just, and look at her.
4: Make sure you drink your water today. It's
2: oh,
4: hot.
2: Oh, Lord. We got more. It's magic.
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0: 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Remember,
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0: up and get on the mic. Bonnie.
1: I don't even know how to do that.
0: That's what I'm saying. Put it down. Clown. We're going to be clowns in here today.
2: There should be clowns and everything, minus the animals.
0: Leave that alone.
2: Okay.
0: We moved on. It's 2026.
2: That's right.
0: But way back. I'm ready for the funnel cake machine to start. Cotton candy machine to start.
1: I'm definitely getting funnel cake and popcorn.
0: We know that you love the popcorn.
2: Popcorn, right. I've never really liked cotton candy.
1: I love cotton candy.
0: Really?
2: Yeah. I don't like it. It's okay. It's not the first thing. Now, funnel cake is the first thing I'll do.
0: So you're saying you don't like something that's going to melt in your mouth?
2: Exactly.
0: So, come on out here to the Turner Field lot. Man, we're going to be talking to Swim Kids, of course, Trish Miller, about her brand new swim camp for all the people out there. You know, we all know how to swim. It's very important as, you know, the pools are opening. The new aquatic center in Stockbridge is going to be opening. It's going to be a multi-million dollar thing. And you know what? You want to be able to know that your kids can do more than tread water. They can swim. And we're going to talk to Trish about that and how you can join the camp. And, of course, we want you to come out here. Showtime is at 7 o'clock.
2: Yep.
0: So come on out. We're, again, at the Universal Circus at the Turner Field parking lot. Look for the big top. You can't miss us. It's magic.

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1: I need you to get focused.
2: There's all kinds of stuff going on. Yeah. Gossip.
3: Sometimes we do things and we don't investigate.
1: It's time for the Ryan Report.
4: Guys, you know, it's just nothing good could come of that situation. Just leave that alone.
5: It is your Ryan Report. Drake didn't just drop one album. He dropped three albums.
6: Three.
5: And everybody got it. He dissed LeBron, DJ Khaled about his take on Palestine, ASAP Rocky, and more. On Make Them Remember, he went straight at LeBron with the line, "I shouldn't even be shocked to see you in that arena because you always made your career off of switching teams up." Then on Dust, he goes back at Kendrick saying, "What was the year you said you had slaps? Because I don't remember it going like that. I don't remember one word of your raps." And then he said, "White kids listen to you because they feel some guilt." And then on Make Them Pay about DJ Khaled, he said, "The beef was fully live. You went halal and got on your dean."
7: Not halal.
5: And people still waiting on for a free Palestine. Ooh. Then he went on Rick Ross, said, "Dog, I was Aiden Ross with streams before Aiden Ross had ever streamed." Saying he was boosting Rick Ross' career before anybody knew who he was.
7: How does LeBron catch strays?
5: Because LeBron was on stage with the Day Night Like Us, yeah, with Kendrick. That was everywhere.
7: So that was just because we were on stage?
5: Yeah, you supposed to pick a side.
6: I mean, you got to pick a side.
5: Yeah, you got to pick a side.
6: Yeah. Okay. Anybody that picked the wrong side, I feel bad for you.
5: The diss that was the worst one to me, we listened to it in the barbershop today. The man dissed his own father.
6: Yeah.
5: He was like, My son's grandfather, I got to treat like my older brother.
7: My son's grandfather, not even my dad. Wow.
5: I was like, it was a very angry album, or angry, you know, those songs. And then you got Future on there.
6: Yeah, him and Future, I think, have made up.
5: Is it 21 Savage on there?
6: 21.
5: Yeah, I mean, it was very interesting to go back at Kendrick, and I put this on a post. For Drake to go back at Kendrick is like somebody releasing you from prison, and then you decide to break back in. You out of jail, but you know what? Right. Let me break back in this jail.
7: Yeah.
6: Okay, but I think people forget this when artists are doing songs. Like, some of those songs were written around the time that the beef was happening, and then they made the album.
5: Well, I think also the fact of the matter is that this is his last three albums for his deal. Because on a couple of different songs, he says, I think the one he's like, "We Talking Bees," saying that he's already in contract negotiations because they offered him all this kind of like $1 billion.
7: Right.
5: So he's like, "Okay, how do I, instead of give me one album, let me give y'all all three. Now I'm done."
7: Right.
6: Yeah. And then he also says a line, because I'm listening to Iceman right now, where he says it's a difference between let go and leaving, like a record label. So.
5: And I know you're a Drake fan. So
6: I love Drake.
5: Have you listened to all three of them?
6: No. I haven't had that much time, but I'm on Iceman.
5: One is rap. Uh-huh. One is R&B, and one is dancehall.
6: Yes.
7: Oh, wow.
6: So, yeah, I'm on Iceman, which is R&B, or I would say rap, I guess. And I love the Janice STFU.
5: Well, it's all on Apple, so download it, and good luck.
8: 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You regulate any stealing of his property. We're damn good, too. But you can't be any geek off the street. Gotta be handy with the steel, if you know what I mean. Earn your keep.
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0: It is Ryan Cameron on Central 975, 975 The Real Sound of Lamb. Again, the Universal Gray Lot, 150 Ralph David Abernathy, across from Believe Music Hall, directly next to the BP. It doesn't matter what time you finish, because it's your property. You change the start time.
1: Yeah, but start time or whatever, everything is shut down. Everybody has the same, is thinking the same
0: thing.
1: But
0: what I'm saying, though, is, okay, if you say graduation, like when we went to Cajun graduation, the graduation started at 4.
2: Right.
0: Right? And they say graduation lasted for 4 hours. So if they know the graduation is going to last for so many hours, do you start it later to get people more time to get there because they're trying to make room for this delay?
1: Right.
0: It's going to be nasty.
1: Yeah.
0: It's already nasty every day. And I was going to say this, man. There's a whole movement about people saying that they want to leave the city, that they came to Atlanta. It's not exactly what
1: they were promised
0: or whatever. We have no problems
1: none.
0: With you leaving.
1: And I'm not from here, and I co-sign this.
0: Please
1: one.
0: Go back from whence you came.
1: Please.
3: Bye, bye, bye.
1: Take the same highway you came in on.
0: I know that you came down here for the Freaknik and...
3: Yeah.
0: And you may have seen the city in Black Panther.
1: Or you fell
0: Alas!
1: In love.
0: Alas. I say to you, be gone.
1: Beat it.
3: And we're
1: not going to feel no type of way.
0: You know, they say this is a 10-mile stretch, right?
1: Mm-hmm. Yeah. Yep.
0: 285, if you would ever get lost, 285 all the way around is 26 miles.
1: Yeah.
0: Do you know how I know that?
1: How do you know?
0: Because back in the day, one of the Braves players, Pascual Perez, missed his start because he got lost on 285. And people were like, how do you get lost on 285? It is one big giant circle.
1: Yeah.
0: So if it's 26 miles all the way around, 10 miles is a pretty big chunk.
1: Yeah. It's a huge chunk.
0: So enjoy the circus today. The point is, come see the circus now. We got to look at traffic. What up, right?
1: This traffic report is sponsored by Mr. Sparky. All right, let's see. Crash blocking two left lanes on 85 southbound right past Childford Road. Still trying to get it's actually cleared up, but there's still some congestion. And then the stall in the left lane, I-20 eastbound at MLK Jr. Drive. There are delays. And remember, keep in mind, starting at 7 tonight, MLK Jr. Drive to Cascade Road will be shut down, northbound and southbound, and it's supposed to reopen Monday, 5 a.m. Good luck with that. 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

0: 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Universal Gray Lot, 150 Ralph David Abernathy. What should you put in your GPS?
1: Yes, I put that in my GPS.
0: Brought you right here to the lot?
1: Yep.
0: We are talking on the radio. That TQ boy, you can't let her outside for nothing. You know, I saw the Waymos here. Now, I'm still, me and my son were talking about it last night. He was like, I'm not doing a Waymo in Atlanta. I'm like, no. He said, I never did a Waymo in Miami. I said, that's all we do.
2: But what's the difference of doing it here and somewhere else?
1: Because, traffic.
0: The traffic, but also the streets in Phoenix were great. The streets in Miami were great.
1: Right. Peachtree Street?
0: We were using the Waymo app.
1: Not too much.
0: Here, you still have to go through Uber. Mm-hmm. And it's one of those things where you find a glitch. There was a thing on WSB. They were talking about the fact that there's a turnaround of a cul-de-sac.
1: They kept going around.
0: Yeah. Every morning, they were using this cul-de-sac as a turnaround. So one of the neighbors decided to put one of those children are playing here safety signs they put up in the yard, like tell people to slow down.
1: Right.
0: Okay. And the Waymo did not know what to do. They said, and they showed on a screen, it was at least 15 Waymo cars.
2: But
0: behind
2: why did
0: each
2: she
0: other.
2: Decide to take that upon herself?
0: Because I guess they were trying to make a point.
1: Right.
0: That they use their place for a turnaround.
1: And it's her neighborhood.
2: So
1: shoot.
2: It's not bothering you. It's not. It's not like it hit a kid.
1: I mean, but
2: it's using it as a turnaround.
1: But what if it did? And also, I mean,
2: it
1: listen, if I'm paying HOA fees, I'm putting a speed stop, a bump, everything.
2: Y'all sound like some Karens. Because that really
0: always,
2: ain't none of her business.
0: Why you always group me in that one when he was saying that crazy
2: well,
0: stuff?
2: Well, I'm talking about her and him.
0: Oh.
2: That's like, what?
0: Yeah, Ray,
2: it's not bothering you. You're sleeping and the Waymo is doing what it's supposed to do.
0: Rarin.
1: What?
0: A Ray Karen. You're a Rarin.
2: A Rarin.
0: Yeah. So have y'all gotten into a Waymo here in Atlanta yet?
1: No.
2: I mean, I've gotten to a couple, and the Waymos actually use our parking lot in my gym to turn around. So we see it all the time turning around. It needs somewhere to rest or, like, reset.
0: Where do they go at night?
2: Now, that's a question.
1: There is a Waymo stop over on Atlanta Road over by some club, but it's a warehouse area. And they pull up and park there. I've seen people actually physically drive the cars in there. I've seen them pulling in by themselves. So that's where they go charge or do whatever.
0: Well, it's a great deal for Jaguar. Because I'm sure that after you get in those cars, the cars are really nice. They're Jaguars. Or as they say in other countries, a Jaguar.
2: Okay.
0: But, you know, they're selling a lot. So
2: I mean, I'm sure when FIFA gets here, that's the goal. Is that we don't really have Uber drivers. We have Waymo.
0: So we'll be coming back with Waymo Show after this.

0: It is Ryan Cameron Uncensored. Street King is here.
1: One time.
0: Timo Goody is here.
1: One time.
2: Ooh, Timo.
0: TQ Goody is here.
1: One time.
0: Patron Goody is here.
1: Patron Goody. One time.
0: All of them.
2: Our new friend, DeMarcus Goody.
0: Yeah, DeMarcus Goody is here. DeMarcus is it's his first day. Mm-hmm. He's helping in the kitchen.
1: Right. And he's here from...
0: Well, let's ask him. You got the mic. You got to interview him.
1: DeMarcus, come here.
3: Yeah, I'm from Michigan, Ann Arbor, Michigan. What up, everybody? Shoot, I'm glad to be up on here. Shoot, okay. This is a nice day. Mm-hmm. Nice little summer day, but it's still spring.
0: Oh, DeMarcus, what are you going to be doing tonight?
2: Yeah, what's your role?
3: Well, I'm supposed to be doing kitchen helper, so I'm just in for a surprise. So I'm just trying to see how everything flows.
0: Now, I got an interesting question for you. You're doing kitchen help, but you have on a shirt and tie.
3: It's part of the job.
2: It's professionalism.
0: So you're going to be... Okay, all right. Thank you, Tina.
2: Okay, my bad.
0: It's professionalism. So do you have any idea what you're going to be doing?
3: Not sure, but...
0: A temp agency hired you, right?
3: Yes.
0: Okay.
2: What did your resume say when you sent it in and you were applying for this position?
0: Yeah, what made you get the call?
3: I got multiple roles in dishwashing history and also baggage handler and also mostly janitorial.
2: Gotcha. Okay. Gotcha.
0: And you worked at Chick-fil-A for a minute, right?
3: Yes.
2: Nice.
3: But I'm just trying to learn some

0: bigger plans.
1: And you got a fiance. You want to shout her out?
0: Yes. Yes. Hey, babe.
1: Just wanna what's her name, DeMarcus?
0: Her name is Serena Redden. Her last name Redden, but
1: she Redden.
0: I call her babe because I never call her by her name.
2: Aww. So you don't get them mixed up.
0: Since we've been together for 10 years, you know, I never call her by her name.
1: Y'all been together for 10 years?
0: 10 years now.
1: When y'all getting married?
0: We getting married this year.
2: Oh, nice.
1: Do you have a date yet?
0: It's supposed to be in August. We plan for August or September.

0: Okay.
1: Where y'all getting married at?
2: We going to do it in the courthouse.
1: Okay.
0: Oh, nice.
2: Only because we want it private, mm-hmm. and we want it to go right.
1: What? You think somebody gonna come down there and stand up and say something crazy?
2: No. We just want to be
1: why are you stunning?
2: Exactly. What?
1: Why are you stunning, DeMarcus? You have a lot of women out there in the streets.
0: I'm telling you, that's why he called her babe.
2: No,
0: he was gonna confuse the name.
1: You said no four times, boy. Why are you getting married in the courthouse?
2: Well, it's because
1: Don't worry about DeMarcus. Don't worry. We're out of town. Just say goodbye, babe.
2: Goodbye, babe.
1: All right, we got more when we come back. DeMarcus on here lying to these people. DeMarcus, sit down, man.
0: If this is your man, please call and claim him now.
1: We're looking at traffic right now. What's up, Ray?
3: 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Crash I-20 eastbound at Lee Roads, blocking two left lanes. And the stall in the left lane on I-20 eastbound over MLK Jr. Drive. There's still some delays. Remember, 285, 7 p.m. tonight. Actually, it's going to start earlier than that. So it's MLK Jr. Drive to Cascade Road. It should be done by 5 a.m. on Monday. 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
10: I'm Fonnie Willis.
11: And I'm Will Wooten. Remember when Donald Trump tried to overturn the 2020 election by stealing thousands of votes in Georgia?
10: President Trump pressed Georgia's Secretary of State, Brad Raffensperger, to change the vote count.
12: I just want to find 11,780 votes.
10: When that happened, I did not hesitate, and neither did my deputy district attorney, Will Wooten.
13: 10 indictments have been handed up by a grand jury in Fulton County against former President Donald Trump and his allies related to the 2020 election here in Georgia.
11: We prosecuted Donald Trump for threatening Georgia and our democracy. And now I'm running for the Georgia Court of Appeals to unseat a judge who helped protect Donald Trump from prosecution.
14: A judge has ended the Georgia election interference case against President Trump and his co-defendants.
10: We need judges on the Court of Appeals who know no one is above the law. That's Will. Vote Will Wooten for Court of Appeals on May 19th.
11: Paid for by Wooten for Georgia.
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0: the Universal Circus 150 Ralph David Abernathy across from Believe Music Hall, but right adjacent to the BP. But the traffic is already getting crazy. We're going to break it down for you. And somebody will break down the circus for you. The legendary Zeke. The man, the myth, the legend.
1: Yes.
0: He's going to stop by and tell y'all why you need to get off your butt and come down.

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1: Ladies and gentlemen.
0: We are really his special guest.
1: Right. Ladies and gentlemen, boys and girls, put your hands together for the one, the only, Z.
2: I think somebody's trying to be the ringmaster.
0: Hey.
3: Ladies and gentlemen, boys and girls.
0: Hey, Z.
2: Yes, sir.
0: Hey, man. How much fun do you have doing this, bro?
2: Man, if I could do this for free, I would do it for free. This is 32 years. Where else can you go and watch grandmamas and grandbabies, everybody smiling, getting entertained, and, you know, just having a good old-fashioned party?
0: When you think about it, I mean, you just said 32 years you've been doing this.
2: Yes.
0: There are people that was like infant in arms that are now grown with their own kids that are probably have grown up with you and the circus.
2: I hear it every day.
0: You, what do they tell you? Like, man, I was a baby.
2: I hear it every day. I hear it every day. Matter of fact, I expand maybe three or four generations. I've seen three or four generations come in there. There was maybe in elementary school, now they're bringing their kids, or there was teenagers, now they're bringing their kids' kids. So, yeah, 32 years adds up.
4: What are some of the challenges that you've gone through with putting on the circus each and every year?
2: Well, that's another department. I'm in the ring.
4: Oh, yeah, no,
0: I don't worry about the entertainment.
2: Right, I'm about the entertainment. All that other stuff that, you know, we pay people and they pay great to take care of that. What I do is myself and some other ringmasters, we just come out there, interact with the audience, bring on these world-class performers, and we search 5 different continents, 15 different acts, and we bring the best of the best, put different style music to it, hip-hop, gospel, Afro beats, Caribbean. We put a whole buffet of different music to it, and, you know, we got soul, and soul is not a color, it's an experience.
1: So when the tents come, that boy good. So when the tents come down, and, you know, everybody gets to chill out, what do you do?
2: What do I do?
1: Yeah.
2: You really want to know what I do?
1: Yeah.
2: I get my rest.
1: I know that's right.
2: Now, let's say we tear down on a Sunday. We tear the thing down on a Sunday, the city that we're leaving in. Sunday, we tear it down. Monday morning, you come, it won't be there. These CDL drivers took this thing up and moved to the next city. We move from one city to the next city. A lot of times, we have advertisement or promotional, TV promotion, radio promotion, like I'm doing now. Radio promotion, all that stuff. So, you get rest, and then you don't get rest.
0: We got about 30 seconds here, man. For people who have never come to the Universal Circus, or people who come, oh, I went back there, man, 5 years ago. Why should they come and check y'all out here in Atlanta at the Universal Gray Lot, 150 Ralph David Avenue, out there across from, you know, Believe Music Hall? Why?
2: Well, for one thing, it's nothing you want to hear about it. You want to come in and feel the lights, the sound, the love of the people, the energy that we put out. We got kids dancing in the aisle, kids running up and down the aisle, having a little fun old good time. You, the audience, you come sit in the ring and be a part of the show. So not only are you looking at world-class performers out there, but you, the audience, you also become a part of the show. When I say Big Top, you're going to say Circus. Big Top
0: Circus! Okay.
2: We're going to take them to church.
0: 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It's Zeke, the legend. It's Magic.
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0: It is Ryan Cameron Uncensored. Street King is here.
1: Mm-hmm. One time.
0: Timo Goody is here.
1: One time.
2: Ooh, Timo.
0: TQ Goody is here.
1: One time.
0: Patron Goody is here.
1: Patron Goody. One time.
0: All the goodies.
2: Our new friend, DeMarcus Goody.
0: Yeah, DeMarcus Goody's here. DeMarcus is a, he's his first day. Mm-hmm. He's helping in the kitchen.
1: Right. And he's.
0: It is. Magic 107.5, 97.5, the real sound of Atlanta. Ryan Cameron Uncensored. We're at the Gray Lot. Big shout out to Zeke for stopping by.
1: One time.
2: Yeah, that's great.
0: That's why he's the official spokesperson. He knew every question, and he knew what not to answer.
2: Oh, the question I really should have asked is how long they're on, like, tour? Like,
0: he said they're in 20 cities.
1: And they go up until December.
2: Oh, okay. So
0: they're only off for 6 weeks.
2: Gotcha. That's kind of a dope gig, though.
1: Yeah. I got a question for you, Ryan. I know we were talking about it being across the street from Believe Music Hall, which used to be a church.
0: Right.
1: Tell me about your church, yo.
0: I mean, going up past that BP on the left-hand side,
1: yeah,
0: where Matrone, our engineer, said it's a still church. I don't know if it's still my church, but growing up, we used to go to Blessed Martin Holy Trinity Church. My grandmother was in the choir, and the church was very small. It was Reverend Melville and his wife, and I remember it being so small that they had a chalkboard at the front of the church.
1: Wow.
0: And they would write how many people were in church that day.
1: The attendance.
0: Yeah, the attendance. Like, if we hit, like, double digits, we was ecstatic.
1: It was Easter.
0: Yeah, it was like 20 or whatever. And the thing about it was, like, they used to do this thing called the trip around the world.
1: What's that?
0: So you would pay $30, right? And everybody who took the trip around the world would go around. They had these little tables set up. And each table had like 10 tables. There'd be a prophet who was reading into your future and telling you what was going to go on in your life. So imagine like a psychic.
2: They had a psychic at your church?
1: Oh, yeah.
0: 10 different people.
1: A prophet.
0: Who were
1: right,
0: prophets. Not
1: right.
0: Psychic, but I'm saying like the equivalent of
2: Cleopatra.
0: Right. Yeah. So I remember the trip around the world. Mm-hmm. And I remember the guy, his actual name was Prophet. And he told me, I had to be like a teenager. He was like, yeah, you're going to be doing some big things in sports. And I was like, what?
1: Yo, these.
0: Nah, he was right.
1: Yeah, these prophets, they be on
0: he
1: point.
0: Was
1: yeah.
0: And yeah. He lived to be like 105.
2: Wow.
1: Oh, wow.
0: Oh, yeah, man. He, I mean, so.
2: What was the, what is the word I'm looking for of your church? Was it Baptist?
1: Oh.
0: Yeah, it was Baptist.
2: Okay.
0: That's where I learned looking for a miracle.
2: Okay,
1: I'm looking for
2: that.
1: A miracle.
0: You never heard looking for a miracle?
2: No. Well, I didn't go to, I went to a non-denominational church.
0: Okay. Yeah.
2: We didn't do him.
0: That's where the precious Lord, take my hand.
1: Precious Lord, take my hand.
0: Before Kirk Franklin came in and stomped it all out.
2: Okay.
0: It's magic.
2: Oh, no, we need traffic.
0: Speaking of stomp.
1: 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Once again, keep in mind, 285, both northbound and southbound, is going to be shut down because they're going to do, construction starting at 7 today till 5 on Monday, MLK Jr. Drive, and also over toward Cascade Road. And the accident out there to I-20 eastbound over at Lee Street, all lanes are back open, but there's still some ongoing congestion. Find strength and guidance at intouch.org. 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
5: Come in.
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6: Wow.
10: I'm Fonnie Willis.
11: And I'm Will Wooten. Remember when Donald Trump tried to overturn the 2020 election by stealing thousands of votes in Georgia?
12: President Trump pressed Georgia's Secretary of State, Brad Raffensperger, to change the vote count.
13: I just want to find 11,780 votes.
10: When that happened, I did not hesitate, and neither did my deputy district attorney, Will Wooten.
14: 10 indictments have been handed up by a grand jury in Fulton County against former President Donald Trump and his allies related to the 2020 election here in Georgia.
11: We prosecuted Donald Trump for threatening Georgia and our democracy. And now I'm running for the Georgia Court of Appeals to unseat a judge who helped protect Donald Trump from prosecution.
15: The judge has ended the Georgia election interference case against President Trump and his co-defendant.
10: We need judges on the Court of Appeals who know no one is above the law. That's Will. Vote Will Wooten for Court of Appeals on May 19th.
11: Paid for by Wooten for Georgia.
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17: Andre Dennis. So I heard you mention something about a rapid response team. A rapid response team? I've actually never heard about that for a traffic accident. So what is that?
18: Great question, Jackie. Our rapid response team is a resource we have within our office to investigate all of our trucking accidents. They're immediately on the ground once we're contacted.
17: Really? So what exactly do they do?
18: Great question. It's headed up by a private investigator who has relationships with law enforcement and people in the community. The investigator works with our accident reconstructionist to provide 3D renderings of the accident scene. We're also able to get a drone in the air to preserve valuable evidence from the scene.
17: So I hear a lot of lawyers advertise about trucking cases. cases, but nothing about a rapid response team.
18: They're part of our litigation team, and they're involved on every trucking case, including if you've been hit by a commercial vehicle.
17: Oh, Andre, that is good information to know. If I'm ever in a trucking accident or in any accident, I already know who I'm going to call. I'm calling you, Andre Dennis of the Dennis Law Firm, because I know I will get justice.
7: Georgians, the Supreme Court is our last line of defense as the White House threatens to take over state elections, restrict abortion nationwide, and take away our constitutional rights. The ACLU does not endorse or oppose candidates, but wants you to make an informed decision in the critical Supreme Court election on May 19th. The facts on abortion, reproductive freedom for all, has endorsed Jen Jordan and Miracle Rankin for their support of abortion rights. Charlie Bethel and Sarah Warren both upheld the 2019 Georgia law banning abortions after only 6 weeks, a law that has caused the deaths of two black women. The Supreme Court election is a nonpartisan election on Tuesday, May 19th. You can participate no matter which party you registered with for the primary. Remember, Jen Jordan and Miracle Rankin support a woman's right to choose abortion. Charlie Bethel and Sarah Warren upheld the 2019 Georgia law banning abortion. These are your facts in the critical Georgia Supreme Court election. Make your voice heard on May 19th. 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
26: This is Senator Reverend Raphael Warnock. As a senator and a pastor, I believe that a vote is a kind of prayer for the world we desire for ourselves and our children. That's why we cannot allow Donald Trump to steal our elections. And that's why I'm voting for Miracle Rankin and Jen Jordan for Georgia Supreme Court. With Trump trying to steal elections and corporations getting more powerful, we need Miracle and Jen fighting for us. Election Day is Tuesday, May 19th, and you can vote early through May 15th. This is Senator Reverend Raphael Warnock asking you to join me in voting for Miracle Rankin and Jen Jordan for Georgia Supreme Court.
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31: These days, we're working twice as hard, but getting half as much for our money.
0: I'm Mike Thurman, Democrat for governor, and I believe we've got to cut Georgia's sales tax in half to save families real money, because I know how much that's needed today. I grew up on a dirt road, youngest of nine children. My parents inspired me to help others rise up, and that's what I did in the legislature as head of the Department of Family and Children Services and Labor Commissioner, helping hundreds of thousands find jobs and hope at DeKalb schools, improving test scores and graduation rates, and as county CEO, cleaning up dysfunction and turning deficits into surpluses. I'm running for governor because cutting the sales tax in half will make a real difference. I'm Mike Thurman, and I believe it's our turn. A 50% cut in the sales tax is 100% right for Georgia. Paid for by Mike Thurman for governor.

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5: Yeah, bring us in the wickedest introduction in the world.
6: Yo, it's go time. I just said it all.
7: Let's go.
8: You're the only one for me. You're the only one I need.
9: Oh, no,
8: your body make me feel.
9: Wait a minute.
8: No, you're making me feel.
10: This is
8: and
10: the
8: girl,
10: remix.
8: You know this the love remix. Is real.
10: Hershey.

0: from here. Would you just take a minute and think about it? Would you just think about it? Think about it, yeah.
1: I can't see him coming down my eyes, so I gotta make the song cry.
2: This is the remix.
1: I can't see him coming down my eyes, so I gotta make the song cry. Good dude, I know you love me like cooked food, even though it gotta move like a crook move. We was together on the block since free lunch. We should have been together having Four Seasons brunch. We used to use umbrellas to face the bad weather. So now we travel first class to change the forecast. Never in bunches.

help get amnesia quick. I used to cut up they buddies, now they saying they love me. Used to tell they friends I was ugly and wouldn't touch me. Then I showed up in that dubbed out buggy, and then it got fuzzy and they don't remember that, and I don't remember you.

0: incredible.
1: It's incredible, right.
0: Yeah, you see, you tell, listen to her.
2: Hi, I'm Giselle from Caribbean Carnival.
0: Giselle, this is your third year doing this.
2: Yes, it is.
0: And what is your favorite city? Well, all of them great, because you like the crowds. I don't want to put you on the spot.
2: You put me on
0: the spot.
2: Give me
0: five of your favorite cities.
2: Oh, my God. To be honest, yeah. I love them all because it's different
0: that
2: people.
0: It's so politically correct.
2: Vibe. And I'm not even kidding. I really love them all. It's a vibe anywhere I go.
0: Yeah?
2: Yeah.
0: So before today, because tell people what the Caribbean Carnival troupe, what y'all do.
2: So Caribbean Carnival, we do limbo dance. We technically represent carnival. We represent our countries. We are talking about Jamaica, Trinidad and Tobago, Grenada, you name it. We have limbo dancers, we have stilt walkers, we have puppets, carnival characters. So you just get a carnival when you look at us.
3: Giselle, so you do limbo, right?
2: I do.
3: So what are some tips that you can give me? Because I've been trying to get more flexible.
2: Work on that core.
3: Okay. I just like some chicken wings, girl.
0: Do you think Giselle could do the Jeep challenge?
3: She definitely could probably do the Jeep
0: Have you seen the Jeep challenge?
2: I haven't.
0: What is it?
3: You have to hang, like you have to do a handstand and then put your feet inside the window and then pull your body up inside
2: the
3: car.
2: I could do that.
3: Yeah. If you can limbo, you can definitely do it.
2: Yeah.
0: Yeah.
2: I'm going to challenge myself.
0: Yeah, you should put it on the tickety-tock.
3: Yeah.
0: So we want to know, what were you doing before showtime? What did you do all day?
2: All day, I actually prepared for show. We usually
0: so you just like limbo around things around the house.
2: For practice, yeah.
3: Okay.
2: We do it under like a broom or a mop. Mm-hmm. Yeah, you could practice under a table.
1: I'm sorry. Do you teach like other people how to do this just in case like somebody calls in sick? Okay.
2: I don't teach, but we have our limbo queen and limbo king, Zakita and Kareem, who does that for us.
0: All right, Giselle, we don't know if you're lying or not.
3: Yeah, we need
0: to
3: see.
0: So we're going to put out a stick.
3: How low
0: can you do something out here?
3: Hold on, there's a tripod right here.
0: Well, you're not getting in trouble. We don't want you getting no trouble now.
2: I'm good.
0: What does that mean? You can?
2: You all will do it with me?
3: I'll do it.
0: Oh, yeah, it's going to be you and Big Ray. Yeah. Yeah, so who you going to do it, Bonnie?
3: I'll try it.
0: Y'all are both Caribbean. We should do it together.
3: Yes.
0: All right, we're going to come back, and we're going to talk to one of the founders of one of the biggest, you know, dance troupes in the country. If he start naming dances, you're going to be like, oh, I did that. We're going to talk to, you know, the originator of Fresh the Clowns when we come back. We are live at the Universal Great Lot 150, Ralph David Abernathy across from Believe Music Hall. Got to look at traffic right now. It's a Universal Circus. Thank you, Giselle.
2: Thank you for having me.
0: You're in the limbo, huh? You better be ready. Get the stretching.
3: Okay.
0: What's up, Ray?
1: 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Once again, I'm going to keep hammering this in until it's too late. 285 northbound, southbound, closed, MLK Jr. Drive, all the way to Cascade. It starts at 7, but you know it's going to probably start earlier than that, and then it ends at 5 a.m. on Monday, so please put your GPS and act accordingly. There was a car fire out there blocking the lane. It is out of the right lane, but that's over Highway 78 at Stone Mountain Industrial Boulevard. There's still probably some congestion because of the cleanup, so be careful, take your time. Have you heard about Dan? 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
5: This is Fulton County District Attorney Fonnie Willis. I'm asking that you vote for my good friend Brett Hume for Labor Commissioner in the Democratic primary. As a union leader, he partnered with my office to give kids the job training and skills they need to stay out of trouble. Brett has spent his life fighting for workers. He has more labor union endorsements than anyone else in this race. I'm asking that you join me in voting for Brett Hume for Labor Commissioner.
6: Brett Hume here, Democrat running for Labor Commissioner. Georgia workers are under attack by billionaires like Donald Trump who have never worked a day in their lives, and that makes me mad. I've spent over three decades in union leadership fighting for workers. I'm endorsed by the Georgia AFL-CIO, the largest union organization in the state. I'm Brett Hume, working man for working people. Vote by May 19th. Paid for by Friends of Brett Hume.
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5: I'm Fonnie Willis.
8: And I'm Will Wooten. Remember when Donald Trump tried to overturn the 2020 election by stealing thousands of votes in Georgia?
9: President Trump pressed Georgia's Secretary of State, Brad Raffensperger, to change the vote count.
10: I just want to find 11,780 votes.
5: When that happened, I did not hesitate, and neither did my deputy district attorney, Will Wooten.
11: 10 indictments have been handed up by a grand jury in Fulton County against former President Donald Trump and his allies related to the 2020 election here in Georgia.
8: We prosecuted Donald Trump for threatening Georgia and our democracy. And now I'm running for the Georgia Court of Appeals to unseat a judge who helped protect Donald Trump from prosecution.
12: The judge has ended the Georgia election interference case against President Trump and his co-defendants.
5: We need judges on the Court of Appeals who know no one is above the law. That's Will. Vote Will Wooten for Court of Appeals on May 19th.
13: Paid for by Wooten for Georgia.
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1: 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Ryan Cameron Uncensored. People are starting to come. I don't know if they're working. Is that Nancy?
2: That's Nancy.
3: I know that's right, Nancy. She came. She already got her hair ready for the
2: circus. I thought it was one of the clowns.
3: Yeah, she got her hair ready for the circus.
1: Yeah, she got to blow it out.
3: She just need an outfit.
1: When we come, I thought that's what she had on. When we come back, we're at the Circus Great Lot. You know, you've heard of Fresh the Clowns. We're going to talk to Fresh the Clown.
2: Right.
1: The originator. The originator. And talk about the fact that he's been here for decades. Still look young, though.
2: Mm-hmm.
1: Yeah.
3: Clown don't crack.
1: It's magic.
0: This thing right here is letting all the ladies know what guys talk about. You know, the finer things in life.

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0: 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I swear to God.
1: What happened?
0: T-Mo popping that fan. TQ, you got me saying other people's name. TQ popping that. She done put on them Elton John glasses. About to make me mad. One of the biggest acts at the Universal Circus, which, of course, showtime is at 7 o'clock tonight, is Fresh the Clowns. But there is a Fresh the Clown.
1: Right, the original.
0: Who is from Detroit.
1: What up, though?
0: But he lives in Stone Mountain.
1: Mm-hmm.
0: So he just, you know, he drove down the street.
1: Literally.
0: For this whole week. Fresh, what's going on, bro?
2: What's going on? What's going on?
0: How you feeling?
2: I'm feeling good. The environment in the tent the past week is just, you can't even explain it. You have to be here to feel it.
0: Give us some of the dances that y'all have created.
2: The Juju and the Beat dance is one of the most popular dances that we ever created.
0: Yeah.
2: We created the FTC challenge that the kids be doing still to this day.
3: What's
2: and bringing
3: the
2: it back. So FTC is basically the Fresh the Clown challenge. So we call it the FTC challenge.
3: Oh, okay.
2: Look it up on TikTok. You will see it.
3: Okay. I'm surprised y'all didn't create the fish. Is that a fish that they
2: scuba?
3: Do with the TikTok?
2: You talk about scuba.
3: Yeah.
2: That's from Chicago. One of the new creators that dance in Chicago and rap in Chicago. He created that dance, and he didn't expect for it to go as far as it did.
3: Yeah. Oh, okay. It just reminds me of, like, if you telling a girl that her cootie cat stinks.
2: Yeah.
3: I hate that. What? That's what it looked like.
0: That would be Sour the Clown. So, do you still have, how many years you been doing this, bro?
2: Since 2015.
0: Are you still having fun?
2: Yeah, I'm still having fun. Y'all gonna have a different type of Fresh the Clowns this year. Usually it'd be four male clowns, but I added two female clowns to the group
0: nice.
2: Now. So it's six of us on tour now.
0: So it's now six.
2: Yes.
0: Yeah, and it's a family affair because I heard, now I don't know if it's true or not, you know the Limbo Queen?
2: Yes, I know the Limbo Queen. That's my wife.
3: Aww, that's sweet.
0: So as a family affair, what do y'all do when the circus shuts down, when y'all get back to Stone Mountain? What's the plan? Y'all going vacation?
2: Oh, yeah. We after the circus shut down, we going straight to Trinidad and Tobago.
0: Word.
2: We done been there 2 years straight every time after the tour. We already planning what we doing. We playing Carnival this year, so.
0: So you got a plan.
2: Yeah, we already ready this year.
0: So for people, you know, and we asked Zeke the same thing, I want to hear what your answer is. Who have never seen the Universal Circus, or me. You know, maybe they came the first year y'all started, but they haven't been back. Tell them a reason why they should come out here to the Universal Circus tonight.
2: There's no circus like the Universal Circus, and you have to be here to experience. I'm going to just say, with Fresh the Clowns, we're going to have everybody standing up doing all the TikTok dances. Even the parents. We got different type of styles of music from old school to new school to new school.
0: Okay.
2: So, and then you got the ringmasters that's going to come out in different cultures. One from New Orleans, N.O. Then you got Keita from Trinidad and Tobago. Then you got Zeke from the hometown Atlanta.
0: Right.
2: So, then you got, you know, you cannot forget about the Caribbean Carnival. It's different. When they come out, y'all going to feel like y'all really in a Caribbean Carnival because they got the puppets, they got the... It's just so much color when they come out and the vibe of them dancing and coming out, plus them still walkers.
0: There you go. Hey, man, we appreciate the time, man. Congratulations on all your success.
2: No problem, no
0: and
2: problem.
0: Don't try to get on the radio with us, man. We done told you.
2: I'm just trying to say, y'all,
0: come,
2: y'all need to
0: on,
2: be
0: man.
2: Here.
0: Come on, man. Get out of here. Get fresh. Get the fresh on, man. It's magic.

0: It is Ryan Cameron Uncensored. It is Ryan Cameron Uncensored. We're about to get our limbo on. Matrone, our engineer, is going to go first.
1: Y'all about to get y'all limbo on. I ain't doing it.
2: Let's see what them knees do,
0: yeah,
2: Matrone.
0: And he's going to break it down. And they just said, Fresh the Clown just told us that you're going to be a part of the Caribbean Carnival tonight.
2: Yes, I'm going to be amongst my people, my
0: amongst
2: youth.
0: Your people. Mm-hmm. Now, are you going to get the, Giselle, are y'all going to do Bonnie's eyes and stuff when she comes out tonight to like yours? Ah, forget it. She done limbo too low. She can't hear no more. Don't worry about it, Giselle. Back to the limbo.
1: Back to the
2: Are
1: limbo
2: you getting some funnel cake, Ryan?
1: I just shoot.
2: Okay.
0: Funnel, yeah.
2: Okay.
1: We smell it. Sure. I smell it, too.
2: Are we going to share one?
0: No. That's why I say you don't.
2: You guys going to eat a whole funnel cake
0: you
2: by
0: don't
2: yourself?
0: Share funnel cake.
2: Oh.
0: That's like splitting
2: yes,
0: a hot dog.
2: Yes, you do. You supposed No, that's not the same thing. You can literally.
0: Amen. Right. You can have the hot dog.
1: Right. You eat all that, Glizzy?
2: You can literally put a funnel cake in fours.
0: Bonnie, let me tell you something. I did not come here to split no funnel cake.
2: Oh, my God. Can we split the traffic?
1: I did not fight the traffic.
0: I did not circle this thing twice.
2: Y'all finna go home.
1: I done gave $6 to some homeless people on four different corners.
0: First of all, they're called unhoused.
1: Unhoused.
0: They're not homeless anymore.
1: And to share a funnel cake? Yeah. Funnel. Man, listen.
0: Now, I thought you was all excited about the popcorn.
2: I'm going to get popcorn, too. And I'm going to get cotton candy.
0: So you feel like you worked out all week?
2: Five days in a row.
0: So is this your cheat day?
2: I don't know.
0: What do you mean?
2: I don't know if it's a cheat day. I'm definitely eating food, though.
0: Well, I mean,
2: you can't come to the circus and not have, like, funnel cake.
0: Yeah. I mean, and Ray's going to have some cotton candy for the first time.
1: But I'm not, Ray.
0: No, just I'm come not, on, Ray. Really, let some melt up in your mouth.
1: See, that's the exact reason. That is the exact reason. See, you done messed it up, boy. Nah, man. I'm good. I'm funnel caking.
0: And you know when Fresh the Clown first came up, because you know they always in the clown makeup, I was like, man, what in the hell is Trey Songz doing in this circus? Come on!
1: I bet the clowns all know my name.
0: I bet the clowns don't know my name.
2: I clocked out.
0: Cause you got that fan on, and you got on a shiny
2: it's
0: silver
2: hot.
0: Suit. I feel like it's
2: was
0: homage
2: trying to be
0: to Diddy.
2: Cute for my ring appearance.
0: Yeah, I don't know.
2: I'm trying not.
0: Did
2: to
0: you bring the special deodorant?
2: Man, I'm wearing my Donna
0: between
2: Karen.
0: You, Matrone, and Nancy from
2: Donna,
0: sales.
2: Donna
0: y'all,
2: Karen.
0: Need to write Miss Hughes and tell her we got to stop with these black shirts.
2: Yeah.
0: We Donna need something Karen like some fuchsia or something.
1: Fuchsia.
0: Matrone got on a black shirt and a t-shirt. Him and Ray. And then Nancy the blue eye owl in sales.
2: She was trying to be part of Fresh the Clown.
0: Oh.
3: I'm Auntie Clown.
2: She Auntie
1: Not Clown. Auntie Clown.
0: Auntie sit down. Auntie sit down. Ray, what's going on, bro?
1: 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Crash in that left lane, 285 southbound over at Howell Parkway. And Smyrna, you got some issues out there. Two left lanes blocked, 285 northbound right at South Cobb Drive. And you already know what I'm going to say, 285 northbound and southbound is shut down starting at 7 o'clock tonight. MLK Jr. Drive to Cascade Road. 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
9: 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Y'all wanna hear it? 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

0: It is Ryan Kevin Uncensored, Magic 107.5, 97.5, The Real Sound of Atlanta. 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Showtime at 7 o'clock. People are starting to come up. We've seen all kinds of youth groups and everything else. Ready to have a good time. And we've been talking about swim kids all week. And our good friend Trish Miller is back.
1: Come on. How y'all doing? How y'all doing? I'm doing great.
0: How many kids you bring today?
1: 10.
2: Nice.
0: 10 kids.
1: 10, but with their parents.
0: Right. With their mommies.
1: Yes. Or daddies.
0: So talk about what you got going on, because this is our last, moment to talk to you before things kick off.
1: Save the best for last.
0: Yes.
1: So do we have people in the water this year, this summer?
0: Yes, of course.
1: Of course we do.
2: All the time.
1: This is the time where we want to focus on swim safety. So, Ryan, let's get these children, let's get these adults in the water.
0: I'm glad you said that. I see a lot of people who don't know how to swim themselves getting their kids, even at babies. But the kids need their mommies to get out there with them.
1: Yeah. Actually, so we have parent and tot classes for infants.
0: Okay.
1: But our adult classes are the best classes in Atlanta. You remember, I learned to swim as an adult.
0: So I
1: stand behind our adult lessons. It is never too late to learn.
0: Okay, let me ask you this.
1: Mm-hmm.
0: For a lot of people, they had some kind of experience as a child. Black people, for some reason, thought you taught people how to swim by just throwing them in the water.
1: Oh,
0: how do
1: man.
0: You get over that fear of, putting your face in the water? Like, give us the one-on-one. For somebody who's listening, like, you know what?
1: Yeah.
0: I might want to do it, but I'm still scared.
1: When I tell you, the first thing is you got to call swim school. That's the first thing, right? I want you to start at swim school, because at swim school, you actually get a relationship with the water. We teach you the skill, but the first thing is your connection with a space that is designed to support you. You find how you connect with the water. That's when you understand how the water feels, the sensations in your ears, your nose, all of those kind of things. Then you get the skills to be safe in the water.
3: So what is like the number one myth, that you want to dispel for anybody out there, swimmers or non-swimmers?
1: Yeah. That black people can't swim.
3: We go to the pool party, but nobody gets in the pool.
1: Yeah. But we don't get in the pool because we can't swim.

0: we don't get in the pool because it's not a culture piece for us just yet. But that is why we are doing the work that we do to change all of that.
1: Okay, we got about 30 seconds here.
0: Come on.
1: How, where, when to get involved with your swim school?
0: Yeah, yeah. So sign your children up for Swim Camp 2026. It is going to be in the historic Linwood neighborhood of Brookhaven.
1: Okay.
0: Starting June 1st, 8-week STEAM-based swim camp. Your children will learn STEAM principles, but they also will learn how to swim as well as have fun on the splash pad there in Brookhaven. Then adults, we have adult swim ready in June. You can take 4 consecutive classes. By the end of that 4th class, you will know how to tread water. That is the goal.
1: There you go. Trish Miller, thank you.
0: Swimschool.com.
1: S-W-E-M. You got a big thing coming up. Will you get ready to launch that thing?
0: Yee!
1: When the big thing come up.
0: Come on.
1: You Conyers. Gotta come back.
0: Conyers, we coming
1: Conyers,
0: for you.
1: We coming. It's a splashdown, baby. Friday song up next is Magic.

0: Brian Cameron on Central Magic 107.5, 97.5. We got to get out of here, man, before they close the roads down. Hey, it's supposed to happen at 7 o'clock.
1: Boy, boy.
0: Man, we got 10 minutes.
1: Boy, boy.
0: They're going to put all them cones up.
1: Boy, boy.
0: Let's get out of here, man. We got to get out of here. Friday song. We got to look at traffic. What up, Ray?
1: 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Remember, keep in mind, it starts at 7 o'clock tonight, like now. Okay, they are shutting down all northbound and southbound lanes at 285 by Martin Luther King Jr. Drive and Cascade Road out there in Fulton County. Weather conditions permitting, but they're saying it's supposed to be nice outside. So please, it's going to support like 10 miles of 285. So please be careful and change your routes up. 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
0: Got a big shout out to Jalen and Jason Durrell. Jalen graduated from high school, headed off to the Ivy League, and Jason graduated from high school. Jalen is graduating from college. So shout out to Roberto and Michael and Durrell's, man. Woo! Congratulations, man. Let's go.

0: clown.
1: It's a Friday. It's a Friday. It's the end of the week and the last day. TQ, it's on you. So what you gonna do?
2: Well, I'm gonna get my red wine on. I'm gonna get my celebration on. I'm gonna get my chops on all weekend long. Well,
1: get your red wine on. Get your celebration on. Get your chops on. So long with all weekend long. It's a Friday. It's a Friday. It's the end of the week and the last day. Your bond is on you. So what you gonna do?
0: Well, I'm gonna get my circus on. Then I'm gonna get my work on. Then I'm gonna get my all weekend long.
1: Well, get your circus on. Get your work on.
0: Get
1: your chill on. All weekend long.
3: It's a Friday. It's a Friday.
1: It's the end of the week and the last day.
0: Yo, Ray, it's on you. So what you gonna do?
4: Well, I'm gonna get DK on, and I'm gonna get the patio on, and I'm gonna get some goat yoga on all weekend long.
0: Hey, get your DK on.
4: I'm doing it.
0: Get your patio on.
4: I'm doing that.
0: Get your goat yoga on.
4: I'm lying.
1: It's a Friday. It's a Friday.
3: It's the end of the week and the last day.
1: Yo, Ryan, it's on you. I don't know what you gonna do.
5: I'm gonna get my steroids on. I'm gonna get my steroids on.
0: What?
5: I'm gonna get my steroids on.
4: Get your steroids on.
5: Four pills.
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0: Oh, we get
5: 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It's Friday.
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5: Get out of the road. 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
5: 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You ain't heard me. We'll talk to you on Monday. Good night.

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8: Andre Dennis, so I heard you mention something about a rapid response team. A rapid response team? I've actually never heard about that for a traffic accident. So what is that?
10: Great question, Jackie. Our rapid response team is a resource we have within our office to investigate all of our trucking accidents. They're immediately on the ground once we're contacted.
8: Really? So what exactly do they do?
10: Great question. It's headed up by a private investigator who has relationships with law enforcement and people in the community. The investigator works with our accident reconstructionist to provide 3D renderings of the accident scene. We're also able to get a drone in the air to preserve valuable evidence from the scene.
8: So I hear a lot of lawyers advertise about trucking cases, but nothing about a rapid response team.
10: They're part of our litigation team, and they're involved on every trucking case, including if you've been hit by a commercial vehicle.
8: Oh, Andre, that is good information to know. If I'm ever in a trucking accident or in any accident, I already know who I'm going to call. I'm calling you, Andre Dennis of the Dennis Law Firm, because I know I will get justice.
11: This is Senator Reverend Raphael Warnock. As a senator and a pastor, I believe that a vote is a kind of prayer for the world we desire for ourselves and our children. That's why we cannot allow Donald Trump to steal our elections. And that's why I'm voting for Miracle Rankin and Jen Jordan for Georgia Supreme Court. With Trump trying to steal elections and corporations getting more powerful, we need Miracle and Jen fighting for us. Election Day is Tuesday, May 19th, and you can vote early through May 15th. This is Senator Reverend Raphael Warnock asking you to join me in voting for Miracle Rankin and Jen Jordan for Georgia Supreme Court.
12: I'm Jen Jordan, candidate for Georgia Supreme Court. and I authorized this app. Paid for by Friends of Jim Jordan.
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1: I'm Fonnie Willis.
2: And I'm Will Wooten. Remember when Donald Trump tried to overturn the 2020 election by stealing thousands of votes in Georgia?
3: President Trump pressed Georgia's Secretary of State, Brad Raffensperger, to change the vote count.
4: I just want to find 11,780 votes.
1: When that happened, I did not hesitate, and neither did my deputy district attorney, Will Wooten.
5: 10 indictments have been handed up by a grand jury in Fulton County against former President Donald Trump and his allies related to the 2020 election here in Georgia.
2: We prosecuted Donald Trump for threatening Georgia and our democracy. And now I'm running for the Georgia Court of Appeals to unseat a judge who helped protect Donald Trump from prosecution.
6: A judge has ended the Georgia election interference case against President Trump and his co-defendant.
1: We need judges on the Court of Appeals who know no one is above the law. That's Will. Vote Will Wooten for Court of Appeals on May 19th.
2: Paid for by Wooten for Georgia.
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Oh my gosh, friend, I almost coulda, mighta, ran a red light getting to work today. And I'm going to tell you about it because I think you might have did it too. We'll talk about it coming up in 10 minutes. Don't tell nobody. It's magic.

0: 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Well, I sound like I just woke up, ain't it? I ain't sleep. I'm just in here just a looking. You know how sometimes as a baby, as a little kid, you just be looking and somebody be like, well, what are you looking at? That's what I was doing. I was sitting here just looking just as goofy, waiting to talk to you. It's Magic 107.5, 97.5, the real sound of Atlanta. Beezy Baby with you. And friend, I don't know if it's just me, but I feel like no turn on red signs are popping up all over Atlanta. So I was coming to work today and boom, got to the little light right there by the building where I banged a little right and pull up into the garage. And I start turning on that joint. It was red. I start turning on that joint and said, oh my goodness, a don't turn on red sign. That sign wasn't never there. I've been working here all these years. I ain't never seen that sign. So I Googled, like, am I tripping? And found out I am not tripping. Atlanta has been adding a lot more no turn on red signs downtown, midtown, and around Georgia Tech over the past year. It is a broader safety plan that they're aiming to reduce pedestrian injuries and death. And listen, I'm here for it. I just wish somebody would have said, hey, this little sign going up next week now. Because, child, I almost went through that thing. All right, friend, we gonna check on the weather for the weekend with the 11 Alive Weather Impact Team. Coming up at 7:45 tonight, we'll talk about those traffic changes that are happening in the area over the weekend. Because I do not want you to get caught up and be late to wherever you're going. It's Magic.
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2: Warmer air is moving in for the weekend. On Saturday, we're going to see a few more clouds mixing in with the sunshine and temperatures up to about 86 degrees. And then on Sunday, as temperatures move up to 88 degrees, there's going to be enough humidity that we could see a few pop-up showers here and there, not a washout at all. We're talking about just a few isolated showers developing in the afternoon on Sunday. Monday, partly cloudy, still warm at 88, and then a 20% chance for a shower Tuesday, rising to 30 to 40% chances for showers Wednesday, Thursday, and Friday as high temperatures trend down just a little bit to the mid-80s. Stream weather anytime on Weather Impact 24/7 by downloading the 11 Alive app on your TV and phone. From the 11 Alive Weather Impact Team, I'm Chief Meteorologist Chris Holcomb.
3: ATL, is only a few tickets left for the Ryan Cameron Foundation Daddy-Daughter Sneaker Ball happening this year. And we got to sell this thing out. So I hit up Ryan like, yo, man, I know what'll do it. A catchy jingle. Y'all want to hear it? Here you go.

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John Legend for you now, but coming your way in less than 15 minutes. Details on those traffic changes that could affect your commute this weekend.

0: tell you what, you might be creeping around the area this weekend, depending on how these closures affect traffic. So, began today at 7 o'clock, I-285 between Martin Luther King Jr. Drive, exit 9, and Cascade Road, exit 7, is shut down. Both the northbound and the southbound lanes are closed until Monday at 5 a.m. That means no traffic, not one person is going to be getting through this section at all, okay? Now, when you look at that, you're like, all right, I'll just go a different way. But that's what everybody else going to be doing. So expect heavy backups on I-20, congestion in the downtown area, slowdowns on I-75 and I-85, and more traffic on Langford Parkway and those local streets. Bottom line, give yourself more time to get to where you're going. And speaking of going places, if you're looking for things to do in the area this weekend, I got you covered. The weekend rundown is coming up at about 8:16 tonight. It's Magic.
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